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This is your boy Bods here, mate. 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This is what's happening. This is the Shinizzles, mate. 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

When I was little, my parents used to neglect me and leave me inside my room with nothing, and I didn't need it all. And I went in and out of jail because I couldn't deal with the pain and abuse that I was going through with my parents.

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1: 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Tai au nei pa wau tato series.
2: Yeah, we'll continue on with our series.
1: I will build my church.
2: Te fausia la ekalesia.
1: It's a practical message.
2: Yeah, o se fe au e mawhai on the fight.
1: O fe au e fatino.
2: Yeah, it's a practical message.
1: It's not just a theological teaching or a theory.
2: E le na o se fe au foile fa au tu mai ni mafaufaunga.
1: Yeah,
2: it's a practical message that we can put
1: because
2: to action.
1: Because the church is built on Jesus, the solid foundation. But the church needs these attributes or characteristics of Christ to sustain and to maintain.
2: Because you can remain in the foundation.
1: I'm afraid I'm mumulwe selpi ko ilunga.
2: But the top will be flown off.
1: Wai foi afai fenga saule lengalu walu malpi ko ilunga alaiku warfa wai.
2: Just like the storm that can remove the whole roof, but the foundation will remain.
1: Meale mafai nga mautu pe mausali le kalesia pe le ai meia.
2: That's why we cannot solidify ourselves if we miss these things.
1: I was talking to you last week about repentance.
2: Tala no atu le vayaso te nei le salamo.
1: Angale mafainga talia ina atu atoa Yesu Keriso pe ale aise salamo.
2: Because you cannot accept Jesus as Lord and Savior if you don't repent.
1: Nung tala no atu le matai o se furutasi.
2: I was talking to you about Matthew 11.
1: Efa me Yesu kalo faya oe ko seni. 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Talo faya oe kapana umi touva aia uva venga.
2: Jesus said, woe unto you, Kosen and Capernaum, you have seen the miracles, but you do not repent.
1: His grace.
2: Woe to us, His grace. We can come to church every Sunday. You can serve in a ministry. You have seen the manifestation of the Holy Spirit, but we don't have repentance. Heaven is not ours. Heaven is not ours.
1: Listening to the words.
2: They say, Jesus, we have healed the sick and cast out demons
1: in your name. It's referring to the people that are doing miracles and healing and deliverance. That
2: we believe that. But Jesus said, go out of me, I don't know you. Because there's no repentance.
1: Hallelujah.
2: Coming week, next Sunday,
1: godly stewardship.
2: I will talk to you. Steward of God. But this morning,
1: I want to talk to you about humility.
2: Humility. Humility is not just in relation to your issue with another person, then you try to humble yourself.
1: Humility is more than that. In fact, if you look at Philippians chapter 2, verse
2: 8, he humbled himself by becoming obedient to the point of death.
1: There's nothing lower than death.
2: Jesus
1: is the true image of humility.
2: Jesus came in all humility and came and died. There's nothing else under death. See the example that Jesus has set for us. None of us have gone through death with all humility.
1: But it's
2: what is Jesus trying to portray to us? If I can do it, why can't you forgive? Why can't you go lower?
1: You know, the meaning humility of this word humility comes from a Latin word, humilis.
2: Humilis.
1: Closer to the ground.
2: If I may, for
1: Yohani, may I decrease, may him be increased.
2: As John said, so it's deeper to have humility. First of all,
1: humility starts with humility starts with me. Starts with you.
2: That's why you shouldn't look at other people. Shouldn't look at the person next to you. But look at yourself. Are you a humble person? I
1: want to
2: give you this time just to ponder and think of it. Because we can say I'm
1: humble. Are
2: you a humble person? God do not do this thing humility to you. You can't say, God, give me humility. It's something that you need to do. Matthew 23:12. Who do this thing of being humble? Myself. But if you wait for God to humble yourself, to humble you, just like what happened to Pharaoh, and something happened to Nebuchadnezzar. It's easy to
1: go.
2: When God humbled people, they will start eating the grasses. So don't wait for God to humble you. You do it yourself. Talk to a person, do it myself. You know by your words. Me, myself, and I. Those words, it wasn't me. That you wait for, everything waits for you. And my mom always said, trying to be a guy.
1: Amen.
2: Know by your characteristics.
1: You want to be the center of attention.
2: Tam fai e fai lava o e ngato tonu mai umma lava inga tata.
1: O le a me fai ke manga o e e mungo mungo aku e soso aku ya ma fai nga.
2: You're trying to intrude yourself so that the focus will be on you. No, by the way you do things.
1: The way you treat people. So
2: you're just being ruthless with people.
1: Humility, judge, starts with us.
2: Start
1: with me.
2: It
1: starts with you.
2: What a wonderful thing when we come to church with all humility. None will lift up their heads. What a wonderful church that will be. They will all humble themselves. One Sunday, I want people to come up.
1: Hallelujah. Hallelujah. Ele mafainga mautu se kalesia po se ainga.
2: A church and a family cannot be sustained or stand if everybody will climb their own ladder. You do what you want. You're always fighting, backstabbing. When they hack you, they nearly strangle you to death. But they stab you when you leave.
1: Humility starts with you.
2: That's why we shouldn't point fingers at others. Wait till they come. You start with you.
1: Hallelujah. Melunalua.
2: Second point.
1: It takes humility to ask for help. I'm talking about the series of I am building the church.
2: Series
1: I will build my church. It's Jesus saying.
2: Ma Yeshua la ufausiina la ukalesia.
1: Hallelujah. Some
2: people are nearly troublesome with the load. But they never ask for help. It can happen in church. Even as leaders. If you can't do it,
1: ask for help.
2: It's
1: your humility.
2: Comes from humility. Because pride. Even though you can't do it, but you don't want to bite the dust. Then you're trying to lift up 10 stacks of chairs at home with massage you. But there were men sitting around you.
1: Ask for help.
2: Hallelujah.
1: Hallelujah. Somebody
2: give you $200.
1: You say, no.
2: But yet you are burning with this high. You
1: want it.
2: But you've been praying for money the whole week. But when God gives you, you say, oh no, I got a lot here in my pocket. Because of pride. God has answered your prayers.
1: Your pride rejects blessings.
2: Of God and
1: in church,
2: you
1: are not Superman.
2: He cannot do everything.
1: That's why I'm so grateful with our leadership. It's great to see our programs going even though I'm not there.
2: If you fear,
1: I need help.
2: You
1: need help.
2: Especially in church. Because what happened now? Even the person doesn't need help. But the person sitting around, they don't think. Even you see this person being cleaning the church, but you're still sitting around and talking.
1: Amen.
2: Because humility is something that's not cannot be taught.
1: It's something that you have to do.
2: Something if the mess
1: how Yesu.
2: Anybody who receives Jesus, automatically humility will come in. If you see people trying to straighten the chest, just say, I'll do this side, you do the other side. If they lift things, give the other side to me. But if, even though you see people are struggling, we know that's happening.
1: It can happen in your family. It can happen in the church. Another person is stuck
2: under pressure. But nobody helps. Even that person, because of his pride,
1: ask for help.
2: That's why you're not asking God for help. You think that you can do everything.
1: Amen. You need help, my friend. You need help. If you read Ecclesiastes 4, verse
2: 9
1: to
2: 10,
1: two are better than one. Because they have a good return for their labor. For one falls down, one help.
2: We use that scripture in weddings.
1: No, if you read the context of that scripture,
2: but if I tell
1: it's more than just a wedding. It's referred to us too.
2: You can't do things alone. You have to track another person to help you. Because when you fall, somebody is there to lift you up. But when you fall without anybody around, then
1: you
2: start
1: singing
2: too.
1: It can happen too.
2: If you're stressed in your family,
1: but
2: there were people walking around that God's given to help
1: but your
2: you.
1: Your pride stops you. Amen. Hallelujah. Hallelujah.
2: Number three.
1: Humility opens you to learning.
2: Humility opens your heart to learning.
1: Can we read Proverbs 18, verse 2 to 4?
2: That's why I love Pastor William. He hits you right on the face.
1: Fool, don't want to learn from others. They only want to tell their own ideas.
2: We know very well. A fool cannot be taught. They will point out what they know. After he tells you what he wants, then you not listen to every advice. If you're not a teachable person, say here, you are a fool. Why? Because of pride. But humility, it opens your heart to learning. Because you know. Because we don't know everything.
1: It happened for Kongolelo.
2: Happens in church. Even if you know that you're not skillful in this, but you're trying to do it. Because this family is the first in church. But you know that is not your calling. Why don't you humble yourself and say, Brother Sal, come, show me. It will increase your learning and wisdom.
1: Hallelujah. A student comes to learn.
2: Saul is a mititia onga e awina.
1: Mingale mafuinga awinga te mititia onga.
2: That's why we students go to school.
1: Angale sa unga kile ilose mia.
2: Because he doesn't know anything.
1: It takes humility to learn.
2: Yeah, if mielo to mulalo te awinga.
1: You accept your limitation.
2: Eje loa ye me ngata ilo malos.
1: But you are open to gain new skills.
2: To tala yo e.
1: You accept failures, but you know you can bounce back.
2: Some people they fear failing. You know, a failure can teach us a lesson. So that you can be given an opportunity to straighten up. Rebuild yourself. Other people, they know they're wrong. But they go wrong like that. When people try to help, you don't want to. And then we roam aimlessly
1: for knowledge.
2: The talala of
1: humility helps you to learn.
2: Number four.
1: Humility is an act of appreciation. Humble enough to say, thank you. I'm so grateful to what you have done for me.
2: You don't know what the other person has given you. He has been praying for it. He spent money on it. He spent his time on it. But when he gives to you, woe unto you if you don't have a thankful and grateful heart.
1: Don't you know someone was thinking of you?
2: It takes
1: humility for that person to think of you.
2: He can spend his money anywhere else. He got things for his family. But he was thinking of you.
1: That person went out of their way to give you that.
2: Why don't you lift up the phone?
1: Hey, I remember man, I fire.
2: I remember what you have done. Thank you so much.
1: Send a voice out text.
2: Or just send a text. Thank you so much.
1: It means a lot to that person.
2: Humility
1: is an act of appreciation.
2: I was talking to you about the 10 lepers. In Luke chapter 17, 10 of them came and healed by Jesus. But only one came back. Jesus was perplexed. I healed 10 of them. Only one came back. Where are the other nine? If you read that scripture, this one person that returned
1: is a foreigner.
2: Because sometimes we can use when people do things to us, then we lose that humility to be grateful and gratitude.
1: Hallelujah. Humility is an act of appreciation.
2: Whatever. Even as leaders,
1: whatever our people do,
2: be grateful and appreciate them. Appreciate
1: them.
2: That's why I never give up on what we do. It's not something we just fill the air.
1: It's just showing them the appreciation.
2: We're not coming here Saturday. But worship dancer, even the choir is here. Even the saint looks up there.
1: The best we can do
2: is
1: to say, thank you very much. It takes humility.
2: Yeah, a lot of my love of if I yet.
1: Because it also takes them humility to do them and do it for us. Hallelujah.
2: Whatever somebody is
1: done, make sure you're humble enough to say thank you.
2: When you're invited to somebody, go to your invitation. There are a lot of people that their family want to invite. But they forget everybody but appoint you to come. Woe unto you if you don't turn up. Or
1: Hallelujah.
2: Say something to them.
1: It's humility.
2: Number five.
1: Acknowledgement is an act of humility.
2: Appreciation is
1: you recognize.
2: Acknowledgement.
1: That's why I'm so grateful.
2: Even the usher standing up there.
1: Greet one another with a holy kiss.
2: Romans 16:16. I know the brothers want to kiss you, but they just want to welcome
1: you.
2: If you come to church and nobody shake your hand, you just come and sit on. Will come and pat you on the shoulder. After church, you go home. It's like an AI church that I'm in.
1: AI, yeah. That's why I admire the brothers that are greeting our people. Make you feel seen.
2: Yeah.
1: Make you love. Show you warmth. Show you compassionate. This is one of the greatest value of a leader. Is to acknowledge your people. Something I'm trying to learn.
2: Do people have that peace when you're in the midst?
1: You acknowledge their presence. You're telling them, when you are here, it means a lot to me.
2: Sometimes with me,
1: yeah.
2: The Holy Spirit said, welcome the people that are here.
1: Yeah, it happened by Alphonse.
2: It happens when you go somewhere. If that person sees you, but you still stick with your. Why don't you go up and meet that person, acknowledge their presence? Some people will wait for them to come.
1: A great leader.
2: So take when you see
1: people,
2: anybody you know,
1: you make the first step.
2: Hey,
1: great to see you.
2: Fear love away soon, Mike. This person, they will go home happy.
1: That's why sometimes I always make the practice to learn the person's name.
2: I want to know the names of the people.
1: Because people respond well when you acknowledge them by name. It tells them that you are so humble, even though there are hundreds and hundreds of people, but you are so humble to know that they are present.
2: And you recognize
1: them.
2: When you come to church and the leaders welcome you, so somebody shake your hand. You'll be blessed that somebody admire your presence.
1: I encourage our leaders.
2: That's how Jesus built his church. You love them. Please, our church, make sure you shake somebody's hand before they leave.
1: Make an effort.
2: Make an effort.
1: Even in your family.
2: When your children do something good for you,
1: or
2: somebody else.
1: Acknowledge.
2: You know what you have done? Thank you. I didn't know that you were going to turn up. But good that you're here. They will be happy to turn up again. Maybe that person went through something
1: tough. But they make all effort to attend knowing you are there.
2: I will have to find love.
1: All you can do with humility is to acknowledge them.
2: Yeah.
1: And the last point, the key to exaltation, is humility.
2: First Peter chapter 5, verse
3: 6.
2: Luke chapter 14, verse 11.
1: For all those who exalt themselves will be humbled, and those who humble themselves will be exalted. James chapter 4, verse 6. God opposes the proud, but show favor to the humble.
2: If you read the word of God, the key to exaltation is humble yourself. That's why the name that was given to Jesus, the name above all names. Because Jesus went lower than the lowest. He humbled himself to death. God said, I'm going to give you the name above all names. Every knee shall bow. Every tongue confess. If you look at this, who do the exaltation? Only God alone. So what we need to do is go humble ourselves. Humble ourselves. Even what people throw at you. What happened in church. You humble yourself.
1: Amen. In due time.
2: You know, time.
1: God will exalt you. James chapter 4, verse 6.
2: Do you know the person that God resists? The proud. You know what happened here? You're
1: going
2: to face the most powerful.
1: You are opposing God. When you have pride, you are fighting God. Oh, God opposes the proud, but show favor and mercy to the humble. So how can the church who is built on Christ remain? Through humility. Humility starts with you.
2: It starts with me.
1: It takes humility to seek help.
2: Don't do it yourself. There are a lot of us.
1: takes humility to be open to learning. And you are so humble enough to say thank you.
2: Simple words. Thank you. Thank you.
1: Make it your vocabulary.
2: Yeah, find my upu my son.
1: Far away from his grace.
2: Thank God for his grace. If the rapture
1: comes,
2: all his grace will go. Add that words to your vocabulary. Thank God. And also be thankful to anybody.
1: Acknowledge people.
2: Yeah.
1: So
2: in our training. I'm about to lose my
1: high five out. Come on, my cat, Tala, or Richie. High five, my offering king.
2: And they've been so kind enough to come and high five to me.
1: It's acknowledging. I know you can't do it, but we are here supporting.
2: Yeah. And humility.
1: I've got
2: a gym membership.

0: Humility is the boost for your exaltation.
1: How can that person be exalted?
0: Because God is behind that person exalting that person.
1: Because of his humility.
0: But you're trying your own strength.
1: But God is opposing you.
0: Say,
1: that's our message this
0: Hallelujah.
1: Morning.
0: Thank you, Jesus. Can we be upstanding?
1: This message is for all of us. You don't have to come to the front.
0: As I said from the beginning.

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Thank you to Sam and the team on the Samoan Show. 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Welcome to the Buddhist Hour live on 3MDR 97.1 FM. Thank you so much for joining us on the Buddhist Hour today. It's Brooke on the control panel. We have Asta joining us again today. And my name is Simon, your presenter for today. Again, welcome to the program. Our weekly Buddhist Hour program introduces you to some of the basic principles and teachings of Buddha Dharma. For over 2,500 years, Buddha Dharma has helped people understand the causes needed for personal happiness. The path taught by the Buddha comes from understanding the true nature of our mind. It offers us the opportunity to realize our innate wish to be happy and fulfilled. The Buddhist Hour offers our listeners practical guidance and instructions on how to apply the Buddha's teachings in our everyday lives with talks on Buddhist practice, application, and chanting. The Buddhist Hour is a production of the Buddhist Discussion Centre, Upway Limited. Our centre was founded in 1978 by John D. Hughes as a not-for-profit self-help organisation and was incorporated as a company in 1980. Located at 33 Brookings Street, Upway, Victoria, we are a homegrown Australian Buddhist temple teaching from the main schools of Buddhism, Theravada, Mahayana, Vajrayana, and Chan or Zen. Our members practice the six perfections of generosity, morality, patience, joyful effort, concentration, and wisdom, which are the principal areas that a person needs to cultivate within themselves to develop on the Buddha Dharma path. In all our activities, members practice the cultivation of our five styles: friendliness, practicality, professionalism, cultural adaptability, and scholarship. Our center's key objectives are to introduce a philosophy of life based on Buddha Dharma, to encourage the study, practice, and realization of Buddha Dharma, to preserve the Buddha Dharma teachings, and to promote activities associated with Buddha Dharma and Buddhist culture in Australia and overseas. We are one of over 160 regional centers of the World Fellowship of Buddhists, an associated institution of the World Buddhist University, a member of the Buddhist Council of Victoria, and a founding member of the Ethnic Communities Council of Victoria. Right now, you're listening to the Buddhist Hour live on Mountain District Radio, 3MDR 97.1 FM, each Sunday afternoon from 4 to 5 p.m. Each week, at the beginning and conclusion of the Buddhist Hour, we play the Buddhist fanfare. It was written down about 2,500 years ago. This version is based on variations of the Vandana for Buddha. We will now chant the Vandana for Buddha, followed by the five precepts in Pali and English, and then chanting of the Triple Gem Refuge. Vandana for Buddha.

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0: Panatipata Veeramani Sikkhapadam Sammadhiyami.
1: I undertake to abide by the precept to abstain from killing.
0: Adina Dana Veeramani Sikkhapadam Sammadhiyami.
1: I undertake to abide by the precept to abstain from stealing.
0: Kamesu Michachara Veeramani Sikkhapadam Sammadhiyami.
1: I undertake to abide by the precept to abstain from sexual misconduct.
0: Musavada Veeramani Sikkhapadam Sammadhiyami.
1: I undertake to abide by the precept to abstain from lying.
0: Sura Mediya Majapamadatana Veeramani Sikkhapadam Sammadhiyami.
1: I undertake to abide by the precept to abstain from intoxicants that cloud the mind.
0: Triple Gem Refuge.

0: You're listening to the Buddhist Hour on 3MDR 97.1 FM from 4 to 5pm each Sunday afternoon. Again, welcome to the program and thank you for joining us. On today's program, we will be presenting two teachings from recent Dharma talks given by Tenisiro Bhikkhu. The first one is entitled Evident Inequality and was from an evening talk on 4th of July this year, 2026. We would like to acknowledge the website Dharma Talks, www.dharmatalks.net, as our source for this teaching.
1: Evident inequality. The fact that we're meditating shows that we believe in at least some of the principles of karma. That by working on our minds, we can improve our minds, and that improving our minds is worthwhile. The mind is not just a passive recipient. An epiphenomenon of physical properties or physical laws. It's actually an important agent. When the mind has been trained, it can make a big difference in our lives. So, it's worthwhile training, worthwhile sitting here with our eyes closed, putting up sometimes with the pain, putting up with the distractions, learning how to overcome them, putting forth the effort to overcome them, because it does make a difference. When I first went to Thailand, I was really struck by the fact that people cheerfully agreed that it was not self-evident that we were created equal. For them, it was self-evident that people are unequal. Some people are born strong, some are born weak, some are born healthy, some are born sickly. Some people have a long life. Some people have a short life. Some people are rich. Some people are poor. Some are good looking. Some are ugly. Some are intelligent. Some are dumb. These are just facts of life. And they'd be explained to me in almost a cheerful way, not just by the rich and the powerful, but by anybody, that everything depended on your karma. The reason they were cheerful is because there's a way out of the inequalities if you're on the low end of the inequalities. It's a way open to everybody. In other words, karma is impermanent. The fact that you're on the low end of the scale right now doesn't mean you have to stay on the low end. You can rise up. And the means for rising up are equal. The Buddha illustrates this principle with the image of fire. He says that if an outcast makes a fire, it's just as bright as a fire made by a Brahmin or a noble warrior. In other words, the good you do

0: of your past karma. How you go is a measure of what you're doing right now, right here. And that's something you can choose.
1: Ajahn Phuon was orphaned at an early age. His relatives sent him off to a couple of monasteries. Yet, for a long time, he wasn't really listening to the Dharma. He was just hanging out with the other temple kids, who were a pretty rough bunch. But around age 16, he began listening to the Dharma and came to realize that here he was. He was poor, didn't do well in school, was deprived of his parents at an early age. He must have some pretty bad karma. So he was eager to get ordained and make some good karma for himself, to take himself out of that hole. When he ordained at age 20, he started studying the Vinaya and realized that the village monastery where he was staying was not really holding to the Vinaya. That discouraged him for a while. But then during his second reigns, he heard of Ajahn Lee. He went to see Ajahn Lee, who had just come to Chattapuri and was staying at a spot just outside the city. He listened to Ajahn Lee's Dharma and was impressed by his personal example. So he decided to reordain and become a forest monk. That's how he dug himself out of the hole. Now, it is possible to look at the teaching on karma as justification for inequalities and for the idea that you should keep the inequalities as they are. But there's a misunderstanding. In fact, it's actually worse in some of the Mahayana countries. In Tibet, for example, they have laws that say that if there's a court case between a rich person and a poor person, the rich obviously has better karma than the poor person. Therefore, the rich person has to win. We know, of course, that those laws were written by rich people and that they were abusive. They are abusive. Actually, there's a certain satisfaction in knowing that people who take advantage of their superior position right now, lording it over others because they're wealthier and more powerful, are going to fall. So that's one check against abuses.
2: The other check is the realization that some of your karma is hidden. There's the principle the Buddha teaches about the complexity of karma, that you may do good in this lifetime, but then there may be some bad karma from a past lifetime. Or after you've done good in this lifetime, you change your views and start doing unskillful things, or you develop a wrong view at death. Any of those bad factors can pull you down, even though good karma is still there in your field. It's just that these other factors are temporarily keeping it from sprouting, but it will sprout someday. So you can't tell a person's karma just by looking at them. That motto, if you want to see a person's past karma, look at their present condition. If you want to see their future condition, look at their present karma. That's not true, because there's a lot that's hidden in people's past karma. And just because you're doing good now doesn't guarantee that things will go immediately well in the future. You have to be careful. You have to be heedful. So there's some equality in the principle.

0: people that the opportunities for getting out are open to all. Wealthy people may have more opportunity to be generous with their wealth than poor people do, but it's good to note that when the Buddha is talking about the merit that comes from a gift, the material cost of the gift is never a factor. What is a factor is your attitude. And poor people can develop a good attitude just as well as rich people. Sometimes there's a multiplication effect when they make what's proportionally a bigger sacrifice. Ajahn Fung liked to tell the story of a very poor old couple in the time of the Buddha. So poor that they only had one overrobe between the two of them. In those days, you didn't go out into public without wearing an overrobe. So if the wife went out, she would take the overrobe and the husband had to stay home. If the husband went out, he would take the overrobe and the wife would have to stay home. One night, they heard that the Buddha was going to come and give a talk. So they decided the husband would go. As the Buddha was giving the talk, he realized that the old man had some potential. So the talk went on and on and on about the virtue of giving, the perfection of giving. The man was thinking to himself, "This is why we're poor. My wife and I have never given anything." So he thought to himself, "What do I have? I just have this overrobe. It's my one possession." He fought with himself back and forth, till quite late at night. Finally, he decided, "I'm going to give the robe." He stood up and shouted, "Chayo, Chayo, victory, victory." Then he went and handed the robe to the Buddha.
1: It so happened that the king was in the audience. He heard the man shouting, "Kayo, Kayo, victory, victory." Now, that's usually a shout reserved for kings. So he wanted to know what this person was victorious over. The Buddha explained that he was victorious over his greed, victorious over his stinginess. When the king saw that the man didn't even have an overrobe to wear anymore, he gave him a large amount of wealth. He gave a large amount of wealth to the man. The man gave it all to the Buddha. The king doubled the amount of wealth, and the man gave that to the Buddha. This kept up until it got up to 16 times the original gift. Then the man gave 8 of those, whatever the items were, and kept the remaining 8 for himself and went home. Then the Buddha said, if he hadn't taken so long to overcome his stinginess, he would have gotten even more. Ajahn Fung really liked that story, and considering his background, you can understand why. Sometimes it is more difficult for poor people to be generous, but there's more value in overcoming whatever your karmic weakness is. So in that sense, we're all equal. Whatever kind of fire we make, it's all equally bright. On top of that, there's always the opportunity to go in light. Whether we come in darkness or light, that's not what really matters. As I said, you can't judge a person's value by what you see. We all may have some hidden good karma that we don't know about. We also may have some hidden bad karma that we don't know about. So we have to be heedful. This is why the proper reflection is, if you're in a position of superiority and you meet someone who's in a lower position, ask yourself, if you ever fall into that lower position, what kind of treatment would you like? What kind of treatment would you respect? Well, give that person that treatment, because someday you may be in that person's position. You don't know.
2: It's the uncertainty of past karma that makes it livable, and the certainty that good karma will get you out that also makes it livable. The uncertainties are basically over the fact that you don't know how much longer the results of your good or bad karma will last. But the certainty is that if you do more good karma, the results will be good. Now, whether those results are going to be as good or as fast as you'd like, that's something else. It's a little bit beyond your control. But have faith in the fact that when you're training the mind, you're training your actions. And your actions are going to determine the course of your life. So it's a good thing that we're working on training our minds right here, right now, because that's how we get out of this mess we're in. That's the other part of the good news. It is possible to find a happiness that grows beyond karma, beyond all those uncertainties. Think about the Buddha looking back on his past lifetimes. Up and down, up and down, up and down, down, down, up, up, up, down, up. When he finally found something inside that was not dependent on conditions, not dependent on karma, he knew that it would be the ultimate happiness. And again, it can be found by following the path of practice. The path of practice doesn't cause the unconditioned, but it gets you there. Just as the roads to Denali don't create Denali, but they can get you to the mountain. May you follow the path of practice. May you be well and happy. May all beings be well and happy.
0: Next on the Buddhist Hour, we'll read another recent teaching given by Tenisara Bhikkhu. This one is entitled Large Hearted and is from a talk given on the 20th of June 2026. Again, we would like to thank Dharma Talks as our source for this teaching. Large Hearted. There's a pair of Pali terms that's often mistranslated. Mahachata, apichata, mahichata is often translated as ambitious, and its opposite, apichata, is translated as unambitious. The second quality is praised in a number of places in the canon. It's in the list of qualities we're supposed to develop as a sign that our practice is going well. That's in the Gotami Sutta. In the Anuradhi Sutta, it's listed as one of the qualities of a great person. But as I said, those translations are mistranslations. The way the Buddha actually explains the terms, mahichata, is that you're showing off, you're self-aggrandizing. Apichata is when you're modest. He describes it as a person who has lots of good qualities but is not developing them for the sake of having other people know. In fact, you're trying to hide it from other people. You have special powers, you have special good qualities, and you keep them under wraps. You're not showing them off. You're not doing them for their own sake, not for the sake of popularity or other people's praise. It's important that we keep these translations straight, because when you think of the Buddha as a person, unambitious is not the term that comes to mind. He already had wealth, he had power, but it was not enough. He wanted a happiness that was even better, a happiness that didn't die, and he was willing to do whatever it took. So the modesty he cultivated was that as long as he hadn't attained anything, he didn't make any claims. In fact, that was one of his saving graces. During all those years of austerities, he had never made any claims about what he'd attained. So later on, when he did attain awakening, the group of five monks who had been attending him during his austerities and then had left in disgust after he gave up on the austerities were at first disinclined to listen to him when he sought them out. But then, as he reminded them, "Have I ever made a claim like this? The deathless has been attained. I can teach you how to attain it." And they realized he'd never made a claim like that. So they were more willing to listen to him, to lend ear, as they said. So the fact that he didn't show off, didn't make excessive claims, was what made people listen to him.
1: But he was ambitious. He aimed high, and he recommends that we aim high as well. He was a very large-hearted person. His aims were high, and he was willing to do whatever it took. He found the resilience within himself. There's an account of the path to his awakening. It's not in the canon, but it comes later, and it seems realistic. It talks of his reaction to his first alms meal. You can imagine someone who's been living in a palace, having only the best food every day for his life, suddenly going out in the forest and living off alms. What kind of food was he going to get? He had to train himself. He had to say, whatever it takes. So, his dreams were big. He dreamed big. But he didn't just dream big. He made himself big in the sense of developing his resilience. If you're going to be persistent, you have to be resilient and enduring. If you're going to be resilient and enduring, you have to find joy not only in the fact that your aim is high, but also that you're going to enjoy what you do along the way, no matter how difficult it gets. I had a student one time whose son was a professional golfer, and he found joy in difficulties. His ball would get in the rough. It would take a while to figure out how to get it out. And he did some pretty amazing things, I was told, because he learned how to enjoy the difficulties. He learned how to enjoy the challenges. So, as you meet up with challenges on your path, see them not as obstacles, but as opportunities to test yourself, to learn something new, to figure things out, to find some joy in the effort. That's what sustains you. That's a sign of a truly large heart. Too many people say, "I'll aim high only if it's easy," or "I want the easiest path." There was an article one time called "The Physical Genius." It talked about people who had developed manual skills, physical skills. And one of the signs of being really excellent at a particular skill is just that, enjoying the challenges. So, find joy in what you're doing. As you're sitting here meditating, there will be problems coming up. Instead of regarding them as obstacles or weights or burdens, tell yourself, "Here's a chance to learn something new." When the Buddha says to be aware of the whole body as you breathe in, the whole body as you breathe out. If your mind naturally tends to stay only in one part of the body, ask yourself why. It may be an old habit, but you don't just keep doing things because they're old habits. You ask yourself, there must be some advantage to having the whole body as your frame of reference. What is it? One advantage relates to the fact that if there's a blind spot in the body, there's going to be a blind spot in the mind.
2: The reason we develop whole body awareness is that we want to have an all-around vision of what's going on in the mind, in the body, so that defilements can't sneak up on us from behind and bang us over the head, or so that they can't operate in the dark while we're blissfully ignorant of what they are doing. Or if there's pain in the meditation, you have to learn how to read your pains. Sometimes the pains are actually telling you, move your body, don't sit like this. But other times, they just come up. If you let them become an obstacle, then they become a wall. How can you get around the wall? How can you get through the wall? See it as a challenge. Ajahn Mahapua talks about his experiments with pain. He came up with some very ingenious ways of dealing with pain because he wasn't willing to give up. He had that large goal in mind, and it's a large-hearted goal. You're looking for happiness that doesn't harm anybody. Most of the people in the world look for happiness and don't really care if it causes harm down the line. Sometimes they don't even care if it causes harm for themselves down the line. That's really apathetic.
0: This is what the virtue of compunction is, the opposite of apathy. Compunction is one of those strange words we don't use very much in everyday language. But the Buddha describes it as an unwillingness to do something you know is going to cause harm or pain down the line. You care. It's all too easy to say, well, I don't care about the future. The future is pretty uncertain. All I have is right now, so I'm going to make right now as comfortable as I can, as easy as I can. But you have to remember that you're the inheritor of your past decisions. If your past you was careless, apathetic, you're now dealing with that. Do you want to send the same problems down the line? Because it's going to be you down the line. This is just you. Then you think about all other beings. When we get the mind in concentration, the Buddha does say to put aside greed and distress with reference to the world. You have to put aside all thoughts about other beings. But when you come out of concentration, you're dealing with other beings and you want to have the strength within you to deal with them skillfully. So being large-hearted doesn't mean just having large, broad goodwill for all beings, compassion for all beings. It means being resilient, being enduring. And the best way to endure a long path is to find joy with each step. So be happy that you're here. You have the time. You have the opportunity to train your mind. The responsibilities of the world are lifted for you right now, so aim high. Ajahn Mun used to talk frequently about practicing the Dharma in accordance with the Dharma as his main theme. Well, it means not only practicing the Dharma as the Buddha taught it, it also means practicing for the sake of the highest Dharma. In other words, you aim high, you're ambitious, you practice for dispassion, the maturity that comes when you've done battle with all your defilements. We tend not to like the idea of somebody being ambitious, because it usually means stepping on other people. But here you're stepping on what? Your defilements. Stepping on your bad habits. Training the mind to come out victorious over itself. We're not fighting off other people. We're fighting off our own defilements. See that as an enjoyable challenge, a challenge that you're up for. Find the strength within yourself. Find the resilience within yourself.
1: I've told you about that time when Ajahn Fuang said, "We're going to be meditating all night." He was going to be sitting with a group of lay people but he wanted me to sit off on my own. I'd never sat all night alone. I told him I didn't think I could do it. His response was, "Is it going to kill you?" "Well, no." "Then you can do it." So I did, and I found that I did have the resources within me. I had to dig in some places I hadn't expected, but they showed themselves in ways that I wouldn't have thought of before either. So, set your sights high, aim high, dream big, but have a large heart along the way. Think of the Buddha's image of goodwill, large like the earth, broad and cool like the river Ganges, immense like space. That's the kind of heart you want to develop. Now, if you tell yourself, "I don't have that heart yet," you can develop it. It is something people develop. Remember, the Buddha didn't start out as the Buddha. He started out as an ordinary person. He even fell many times below human level. But he finally decided that this was the only thing that would make life worthwhile, aiming high and developing whatever strengths are needed to realize that ambition. We look at the Buddha in his last lifetime, and he seems superhuman. But he wasn't superhuman. He took the qualities that human beings have and developed them as far as he could to show us that, yes, we can do something like this too. We may not become Buddhas ourselves, but we can train our minds. We can come out victorious over our greed, over our aversion, over our delusion. It's something human beings can do. As he said, if human beings couldn't do this, he wouldn't teach it. The fact that he taught it means that we can. May you learn how to train your mind. May you come out victorious over greed, over aversion, over delusion. May you be well and happy. May all beings be well and happy.
0: 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We hope that listening to the Buddhist Hour broadcast will create an interest in our listeners that will lead to the study of the worthier and larger works in our multilingual reference library, the Buddhist Discussion Centre Upway Heritage Collection. The collection provides a comprehensive resource for Buddhist study and research. The collection holds rare and valuable texts, including the Buddhist canon, commentaries by renowned teachers, books of guidance in English and foreign languages, digital, audio, and video recordings of teachings, as well as artifacts and ritual objects from all traditions. For further information, please contact Simon on 03 9754 3334. 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Our channel is entitled Lifetimes of Learning. Both the Facebook page and the YouTube channel can be accessed from our website at www.bdcu.org.au.
2: Next, on the Buddhist Hour, is the Buddhist chanting of the Fo Guan Shan Buddhist monastic choir, which has stepped out of the monastery and spread to all corners of the globe. Whenever the harmonious and peaceful sounds of Buddhist music and chanting are played, there will be sounds of the Dhamma. The Buddhist chanting played on the Buddhist Hour is selected from Fo Guan Shan's extensive CD collections produced by Voice of the Ganges Records of Taiwan. We thank late Venerable Master Xin Hyun, Venerable Xun Min, and all those involved in the creation of this beautiful piece of sacred Buddhist music.

0: If you would like to hear more Buddhist music from the Folk Wanchan Buddhist Monastic Choir, visit us online at www.bdcu.org.au and click on the World Buddhist Radio where tracks are played each day.
1: 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Once again, that brings us to the conclusion of this week's Buddhist Hour. We hope it has been most beneficial. We will now chant in Pali and English and transfer part of our merits to you and all sentient beings. Vandana for Buddha.

Paramita metta, loving kindness merit. Whatever beings there be, may they be free from hatred. Whatever beings there be, may they be free from hurting others. Whatever beings there be, may they be free from harming others. Whatever beings there be, may they be trouble-free in body and mind. Whatever beings there be, may they preserve their own happiness. Diffusion of metta. May all beings who are subject to birth, aging, disease, and death be happy. May they be without enmity. May they be without malevolence. May they be without physical or mental suffering. May they be happy in both body and mind. May they be able to protect themselves from danger. Transference of merits. May this merit accrue to my mother and my father. May they be happy. May this merit accrue to all my relatives. May they be happy. May this merit accrue to my teachers and my preceptor. May they be happy. May this merit accrue to all gods. May they be happy. May this merit accrue to all hungry ghosts. May they be happy. May this merit accrue to all enemies. May they be happy. May this merit accrue to all beings. May they be happy.

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Tui kan live kan thare rau mi Paul hi. 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

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And you can send a text on the studio text line. It's the number is 0497102000. It's 0497102000. And yes, so that's you're listening to, you've tuned into 97.1 FM, 3MDR. 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And yes, and that's how I'm gonna start. So yes, and yes, the purpose of Gayatri Mantra and the meaning, the translation was, well, I don't understand Sanskrit. It isn't, the chant is in Sanskrit. I don't understand Sanskrit, but yes, I know the translation and the meaning. Yes, it is to invoke higher wisdom, to connect with the higher dimensions and to uplift our thinking and take it to the next level. That's what this mantra is all about. So just sit back aur isko isme thoda depth mein leke jaate hain. And yeah,

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You're listening to Reri, and I'm here presenting Un Rango Ki Uran, The Flight of Those Colors. And yes, that was Gayatri Mantra. Aur bahut beautiful sa chant hai ye. And as you start to go deeper into this chant, it just activates different energy centers. I've mentioned this before as well, but it's about how much we allow. And yes, after a few episodes, once I've played it a few times, the actual chant a few times, then I'll talk a bit more about how we can get the max benefit out of the chants when they are playing, when we play the chants. And obviously it takes some time before you can become familiar with the words and how to sing along. But yeah, after a few episodes, then I'll talk a bit more about how we can take it to the next level. All right, so yes, this was Gayatri Mantra. Aur ab main, yes, I'm going to play an old melody song. But aaj mera thoda rukh Punjabi ki taraf zyada hai. I've got a lot of Punjabi songs that I'm going to play today. And yes, they're full of lively music. Aur yes, aaj thoda Punjabi hua mera system. So yes, but this is the one that is coming up next. This is a Hindi ka song hai. This song has been very popular aur bahut sundar sa. It's a beautiful song and I love this song. So I'm gonna play this. Aapki nazron ne samjha.

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You're listening to Reri and I'm here presenting Un Rango Ki Uran, The Flight of Those Colors. And yes, I hang on,

Yes, 97.1 FM, still Reri here and presenting Un Rango Ki Uran, The Flight of Those Colors. And yes, I don't know why this happens, but every time I plan something else for this show and jab tak yahan par aati hu and it's a very different environment aur wo sara plan goal ho jata, and I didn't have the plan isko play karne ka aaj kyunki aaj Punjabi ka mood tha, and then I thought I'll still continue with like I play every time ek pura old melody, but yeah, still beautiful song. But aaj thoda kuch aur sunte hain ye, chalo. Suhe Khatri.

You're listening to Reri, and I am presenting Un Rango Ki Uran, The Flight of Those Colors. Or agar aap, if you want to share a thought, yeah, if you like the song, yeah, anything you want to share, so you can send a text on 0497102000. It's 0497102000. And yes, I love this song. Mujhe bahut acha lagta hai because ispe ye sunte hi jinko Punjabi dance ka shauk hai, they know ki ispe kitna acha dance ho sakta. And it's like every time I play this song, ye bahut it's just so amazing. 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But yeah, jinko hai Punjabi ka shock, they know ki ispe kitna beautiful possible hai. Aur yes, so I'm gonna play, abhi jo next main play karne wali hu, ye one of my friends high school mein, she used to sing this song a lot. Aur kafi acha wo gaati thi. I'm not sure wo if agar yehi ye jo hai singer inhi ka hi ya pehle kisi, matlab she used to really sing it so beautifully. So I'm gonna play this song, Buhe Bariyan, very beautiful song. So yeah, I hope you like it.

You're listening to Reri, and I'm presenting Un Rangon Ki Uran, The Flight of Those Colors. And yes, Buhe Bariyan. And quick summary. So this is about transcending limitations when you're in love and when you're going to meet

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Kabhi dal dal, kabhi pat pat, main hawa pe dhoondu uske nishan. So, yeah, beautiful. And yes, I have very beautiful memories with this song kyunki meri jo friend thi, she used to sing this aur maine ye kabhi recording nahi suni thi. I had never listened to the recording back then during school. So this was the one of my friends, she used to sing this song when we were in high school. Aur usne shayad original suna hoga, I'm not sure ki inhi ka suna recording ya original jo bhi suna hoga, but bahut acha wo gaati thi. Or while I was listening to this one, I was just thinking ki how often just the day-to-day things that we do, and over a period of time, as time passes, they become memories, and you never know who will remember what about you, and when they'll remember, and what sort of experiences and memories that will trigger a thought about you in someone's mind. Years on, and you never know. And if we can operate, agar hum isko din apne day to day mein is awareness se interaction kare ki, you know, we are leaving lasting impressions on each other's minds, so I think hamare interactions will become more meaningful or more beautiful, thoughtful. Or usko we are not in touch, so I'm not in touch with that friend of mine, every time I listen to this song, she comes to my mind, and so it's jo past mein time nikala bitaya wo aaj agar yaad aata hai to jo aaj ka hai wo bhi kabhi na kabhi yaad aayega. So whatever time we spent in the past, at, you know, we remember those and they become memories, and we remember those moments. And whatever interactions we are having today, they'll become memories, and you never know who will remember you when. So, it better be a good memory which brings smiles on people's faces. And, friendships, huh? All right, so ab main jo chalane wali hu, this is a very interesting song. Iske saath bhi mera ek interesting si iske saath yaad hai. So this is a Punjab. Aaj sare Punjabi songs, kaafi sare Punjabi songs hain. Aur ye jo song hai, maine ek baar ya had written ek skit ke liye, wo script and direction tha, mera role tha, to maine kiya tha. Usme ye song ke kuch parts use kiye the, and one of my friends, she performed is bit ko. So while you're listening to this, so just imagine, so this one, this girl, she's asking for a very expensive traditional dress, lehenga. So she's demanding a very expensive dress. So wo usko, wo just, the way she act, usne perform kiya, and if you visualize ki someone is wo just that wo khinchtan and wo shararate, and just be creative and think about, it's a very interesting song, so I'm gonna play this lehenga, and I love lehenga, so I thought I'll play this song, and Punjabi zindabad aaj ke liye.

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You're listening to Reri and I'm presenting Un Rangon Ki Udaan, The Flight of Those Colors. And yes, if you want to share a thought, you can send a text on studio text line. It's 0497102000. It's 0497102000. And yes, that's a very interesting song. Aur ab main next play karne wali hoon. Yes, this one.

And if you'd like to send a text, the number is 04971-02000. It's 04971-02000. Or yes, that was another Punjabi. And now I'm thinking maybe ek Hindi bhi chala jaye. I'm going to play a ghazal. Ye ghazal maine bachpan mein bahut suni hai. My dad used to play iske kafi inke ye Talat Aziz unki ghazal hai aur bahut suni hai unhone to maine bhi saath mein suni hai. I was I think in grade 3 third grade mein or fourth mein and yeah it's a very beautiful one, so I thought ki chalo thoda hindi bhi suna jaye and

Yes, 97.1 FM, 3MDR. You're listening to you've been listening to Reri, and I've been presenting Un Rangon Ki Udaan. And yes, aaj is dil ka tu yakin kar le, aur mera koi gawah nahi. Beautiful. And that's all from me today. I just absolutely forgot that I have to pack up. And I've just received a message, and this is greetings from Gispen Tony. That's for Tony. And he's going to be presenting Crosswinds, so stay tuned from 7 to 9 p.m. Tony's coming up next. And also, I usually present first, third, and fifth Sunday, but third Sunday I'm not going to be here. I'm going to be back on the fourth Sunday, which is 23rd August. And yes, that's all from me. And take care, keep smiling, and that's it. Bye.

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Hello, everyone, and welcome to Crosswinds, the Jazz Fusion and Contemporary Jazz Show. I'm your host, Tony Andrews, and we'll be going through till 9 o'clock playing some great jazz fusion and contemporary jazz. And I got a text right off the bat from my old mate Mike from Gisborne. Thanks for the text, Mike, and glad to hear that you're on board. And hope you enjoyed the show that's coming up. Hope everyone's had a great weekend and enjoying their Sunday night, keeping warm. It's a bit chilly up in the hills. I'm sure it's pretty chilly in Gisborne as well. Okay, let's kick off the show with this guy is a Polish composer, multi-instrumentalist and producer, and Lukasz Polik is his name, and it's off an album called Long Distance Connection. And the album was released in 2019. And Lukasz Polik, keyboards, piano, bass and synthesizers. David Glokoleski on soprano saxophone. Guest Mike Stern on guitar, the legendary Mike Stern. Tom Kennedy on the bass, killer bass player. Love this guy. And the usual suspect, Dave Weckl on the drums. And this tune is titled Suspension.

And welcome back. If you've just tuned in, you're listening to Crosswinds on 3MDR 97.1 FM, Mountain Districts Radio. And if you want to shoot me a text and say g'day, you can do it on the text line 0497102000, and it'd be great to hear from you. I want to continue with the music now. I want to play a tune from the Pat Metheny Group. Pat Metheny, award-winning jazz guitarist, and The Road to You is a second live album by the Pat Metheny Group that won and won a Grammy Award for Best Contemporary Jazz Performance. And this album was recorded in 1993 from venues in Italy and France. And the personnel on this album is Pat Metheny acoustic electric guitar and guitar synthesizer, the late great Lyle Mays on piano and keyboards, Steve Rodley on acoustic and electric bass, Paul Wertico on drums, and Armando Marcel percussion, timbales, congas and vocals, and Pedro Arnez on vocals, acoustic guitar, percussion, tenor saxophone, steel drums, vibraphone, marimba and melodica. Wow. Dedicated guy, that's for sure. And this track is titled Better Days Ahead.

the wonderful Pat Metheny Group live recording. I just got a text that says, "G'day, mate, keep spinning them." Yeah, cheers. Yeah, thank you. There was no name, but I appreciate the text, and thanks for listening in, and yeah, hope you stick around. All right, I want to keep playing some music, and I'm going to play a track off one of my favourite jazz flautists in the world, the late, great Dave Valentin, or Valentine. And it's off an album. Sorry, I was just gazing at the CD, and I got mesmerised. And the album is called Mind Time, and the track is titled Coconuts, and it was recorded in way back in 1987. And yeah, Dave Valentin is a killer flute player, and one of my favourites. So here we go.

Welcome back. You're listening to Crosswinds, the Jazz Fusion and Contemporary Jazz Show. All right, I want to play a track from a Melbourne band. And these guys are great. The name of the group is the Clunk Orchestra. And the Clunk Orchestra comprise of Jeff Spooner on guitars, Lionel Bailey on the saxophones, Ben Harmsen on electric bass, and Marek Podstawik on drums, percussion, and voice. And this is a new release CD, and this has got some great tracks on it. And I'm going to play a track which is titled It's a Long Way to Thornbury from the Eastern Suburbs. This is the Clunk Orchestra.

0: Yes, the Clunk Orchestra, Melbourne band, and that track was It's a Long Way to Thornbury from the Eastern Suburbs. And if you'd like to get this CD and support these guys, which I think is a great thing to do, and we've got to support our local great musicians, you can buy this CD on Bandcamp. Just go into theclunkorchestra.bandcamp.com and I'm sure you will find it. And I think they've got a few other CDs as well. This might be their second or third one that they've done. All right. I think it's time for some important messages and then we'll come back to play some more music.
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0: 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I'm your host, Tony Andrews, and I got a text message. I had a feeling it was you, Jeff, that from Mr. Jeff Spooner from the Clunk Orchestra. A pleasure, mate. I'm glad that you're listening in. All right, I want to play a tune from Jean-Luc Ponty and my good mate Mike from Gisborne. We go back a long way. He reminded me of this tune from Jean-Luc Ponty. I hadn't listened to it for many years and... Anyway, he reminded me how good it was, so I thought, I'm going to play this on my next show. So here we go. This is Jean-Luc Ponty off a 1975 album, Upon the Wings of Music, and the track is Boeing, Boeing.

And welcome back. You're on Crosswinds, the Jazz Fusion and Contemporary Jazz Show. And if you want to shoot me a text, you can do it 04971 02000. Pretty easy. Yeah, great. Hope you're enjoying the show so far. I'm going to play a vocal track now from a Canadian vocalist who is just awesome, I reckon. Gino Vannelli. And comes from a musical family. And this album is a great album. It's called Storm at Sunup, and it was released back in 1975. And got Joe Vannelli on keys, Jay Craden on guitars, and drums is Graham Lear. Saxophones is Jerome Richardson. And I got to say, Gino always has killer drummers on his albums. And this track's no exception. So this is, the track is Where Am I Going?

0: Oh, what a killer track that was. That was from M.S.M. Schmidt, who's a German musician and composer. And the album was released in 2017. And that track was called Vista. And the personnel on that track was Jimmy Haslip on the bass, Melbourne-born Virgil Donati on the drums, the great Alan Holdsworth on guitar, Andy Milne on piano, M.S.M. Schmidt on the synth, and the trumpet was John DeVersaar. All right. I think we might play some messages, and then I'm going to come back and play my Frank Zappa song of the week. So let's listen to some important messages, and then I'll see you on the other side.
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0: Welcome back. You're listening to Crosswinds, the Jazz Fusion and Contemporary Jazz Show. I'm your host, Tony Andrews, and we've got an hour left. We're going to go through it till 9 o'clock. I want to take this opportunity to give a shout-out and thank some important people. Robert from Aspendale is my best friend for life. And I'm pretty sure, I'm almost 100% sure, that I inherited Robert from a show that used to be aired here called Bitches Brew by the veteran announcer Len Davis. And when Len left and I started Crosswinds, I inherited Robert. So a little bit of trivia, but appreciate it. And thanks for supporting the radio station, Robert. Subscribers, I want to thank Jacinta from Sassafras, Brendan from Emerald, Peter from Woodside Beach. Hope you're well, Pete. James from Planet Earth, Megan all the way from China. And thanks for your support, Megan. Awesome. And Asia on Vinyl from Belgrade. Thank you so much. And Chester the Jazz Cat, who's probably curled up at home, nice and warm. All right. If you want to send a text and say hi, you can do it on 04-971-02000. I want to play Frank Zappa, as I usually play Frank every week. I think I might have missed last week or the week before. Anyway, doesn't matter. This is off a great album, which was released in 1975, and Frank Zappa and the Mothers of Invention album One Size Fits All. This is a great album, and features the great George Duke on vocals and keyboards. And this track is titled Andy.

Is anything good inside of you? Is there anything that I really want? No! Is there anything good inside of you? If there is, I really want?

0: pow, man. Dude.
1: Welcome back. I might have said that I might not have mentioned that Napoleon Murphy Brock was on vocals. I think I said George Duke, but George was on keys. Anyway, let's move on. I just got a text. What a great track. That I'm probably referring to the MSM Schmidt track I played before Frank. Yeah, great music. Thanks for the text. I'm really appreciating it. And yeah, if you want to send a text, it's 04971 02000, and it'd be great to hear from you. All right. I'm going to slow things down a bit now. I've got this beautiful CD from Stanley Clarke, School Days, and this was from 1976, and I've had this CD for years, and yeah, it's great to dig it out from time to time and realise there's some fantastic music on here. And if you're at home and you're taking it easy and listening to the show, just turn it up a bit, because this is a beautiful piece of music. And if you're in the car, do the same. And this track is called Desert Song, and it features John McLaughlin on acoustic guitar.

Beautiful. That was virtuoso player, bass player Stanley Clark, and as I said, featuring John McLaughlin on acoustic guitar. And I think Stanley was only about 21 years old when he recorded this album, and you know, virtuoso player by the age of 21. Incredible. All right, I want to stay in 1976 and play a track off the wonderful Weather Report off their album Black Market. And this is the title track, Black Market.

0: Beautiful. That was Mike Stern and Jeff Lorber off their album titled 11, and the track was Big Town. And that was released in 2019. And on that track, let me have a look here, is Jeff Lorber on keys and bass guitar, Mike Stern on guitar, Gary Novak on the drums, and Dave Mann on horn arrangement and performance. Yeah, it's a great album. Happened to see these guys live at Bird's Basement back in 2019, because they came out to promote this album, and I'm pretty sure that's where I bought it. And got to meet Mike, who is Mike Stern. He's a really lovely guy. Just very warm and friendly, and loves to have a chat. All right. If you've just tuned in, you're listening to Crosswinds, the Jazz Fusion and Contemporary Jazz Show. I'm your host, Tony Andrews. And what's the time? It's 26 minutes past 8 o'clock, so we're going through till 9. Still got some more great music to play. If you want to shoot me a text, you can do it on 04971 02000, and I'll give you a shout out. It'd be nice to hear from you. I think we'll go early and let's play some messages and come back and play some more music.
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3: Back in my day, we used to sit around and listen to the wireless. That's the radio for you young folk out there. Well, guess what? I still do. I listen to 3MDR. Not Quite Midnight's my favourite show. They play the best metal. Yeah.
0: All right. We're back. I want to continue the music now with the track from UK drummer Simon Phillips in his band Protocol. And it's off Protocol 3. And Protocol comprise of Simon Phillips on the drums, Andy Timmons on guitar, Ernest Tibbs on the bass, and Steve Weingart on the keys. And the track is titled Namanda, and it was released in 2015.

Welcome back. That was Simon Phillips with his band Protocol, and the track was Namada. I'm just having a chat with Remy and Hayden, the guys that have the show after mine, Not Quite Midnight, and they told me that Mitch, who is also one of the presenters, it's his birthday, and Mitch won't be in tonight because he's celebrating by going to see a live concert. So just wanted to give you a shout out, Mitch. Wish you a happy birthday, mate. Hope you have a great great time and great celebration, and many more birthdays ahead, my friend, and I'll catch up with you next week. All right, so let's get back into some music. I want to play a track from an album from bassist Mark Egan, and the album is titled About Now. And on this track with Mark Egan is Mitchell Foreman on keys and Danny Gottlieb on the drums. And the track is titled Sailing, and it was released back in 2014.

And welcome back. You're listening to Crosswinds, the Jazz Fusion and Contemporary Jazz Show on 3MDR 97.1 FM, Mountain Districts Radio. And yeah, we've got about 20 minutes left, finishing at 9 o'clock. Make sure you stay tuned for Not Quite Midnight, your weekly dose of punk and hardcore. And we've got tonight, we've got Remy and Hayden in the chair. As I said before, Mitch is off celebrating his birthday. So make sure you stick around. They always play great music. Yeah, so if you want to send me a text, you can. 04971 02000. And I'll give you a shout out before the end of the show. All right. Let's get back into some music. I'm going to play a track from Bob Holt's album, and Bob Holtz is a drummer, and it's from his album Holtz Stratus Collaborative, and the track is called Volta, and the album was released in 2023, and it features a great lineup of Dean Brown on guitar, Brandon Fields, Randy Brecker, Jean-Luc Ponty, and John McLaughlin, just to name a few. The who's who of great players, that's for sure. And yes, as I said, this track is titled Volta.

And welcome back. All right, I'm going to play another tune from American saxophonist Boney James off his album Sweet Thing. And the track is titled East Bay. And I'm just having a look on the CD cover here. And yeah, Boney James on soprano saxophone on this track, Dan Shear on the keyboards, Paul Jackson Jr. on guitar, Larry Kemple on the bass, Little John Roberts on drums, Lenny Castro percussion, Jerry Hay on flugelhorn, and Dan Higgins on tenor sax, and Bill Reckenbach on trombone. And yeah, it's a pretty laid back, easy listening album, this one. And yeah, the album was released back in 1977. So here we go.

The smooth saxophone of Boney James off his album Sweet Thing, and that was a track titled East Bay. Okay, we've got, I've got 5 minutes left, so I might just do a quick rave before I play the last track and bid you a farewell. I've been going on the last few weeks about reaching out to bands and musicians that might want to think about subscribing to the radio station for a year. It's only $55. So if you're a four or five piece band, 55 between four or five of you is a few dollars. And what you get with that subscription, I reckon, is pretty cool. You get an on-air shout out on the show of your choice for a whole year. 2 week fully produced on-air campaign for an event you or your band might be having, like a gig, and a CD launch, you know, which is pretty cool, and or any tours that you might be doing. So, and you get a huge 50% discount on any further on-air sponsorship campaigns. And a potential for paid opportunities to play a gig at 3MDR, because we, you know, have throughout the year we have different events and have bands come and play. So you could get a paid gig, and you get free promotion of any event for your band holds on the 3MDR.com's event tab, and free promotion for you or your band and events across 3MDR's social media pages. So I reckon it's a pretty good deal. So if you're a band and you want to promote a CD or a tour, think about subscribing for the year. It's a pretty small investment and it's tax deductible, so it's a good deal all round. All right, I've got 3 minutes left. I'm going to say goodbye to everybody. Please tune in next week at 7 o'clock. I'll be back next Sunday with some more music. Stay tuned for Not Quite Midnight. Remy and Hayden are raring to go. And I'm going to leave you with a beautiful guitarist, Guthrie Govan, who's a guitarist in a band, a trio called The Aristocrats, but he put out a solo album. It's called West Coast Grooves, and this guy is a killer player. So I'll leave you with Guthrie Govan, and the track is Lost in Rio. Have a great week. Look after each other, and I'll see you next Sunday.

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0: We are back for another week.
1: It would help if I had my headphones on. Hi.
0: It would help. Hello, Hayden.
1: We are back, and we are a man down. Man down, man down.
0: We are a man down. You're listening to Not Quite Midnight. This is Remy, and you are Hayden.
1: And I am Hayden.
0: You are Hayden, yeah.
1: Who told you my real name?
0: Do you have a fake name?
1: I have every other name that I use.
0: Like?
1: Hayden J.
0: Hayden. Yeah, that's just a nickname.
1: Yeah.
0: That's not a fake. It's not an alias.
1: Well, it's not an alias. It's just what I usually use. I was like...
0: Okay. We're one man down. It is, as you may have heard from Tony...
1: I may have heard, it's chaotic already. Sorry, go on.
0: As you may have heard from Crosswinds with Tony wishing Mitch a happy birthday. It's Mitch's birthday.
1: Well, yesterday.
0: Yesterday. So. But... as far as anyone listening is concerned,
1: so
0: it's Mitch's birthday, and he's at wage war.
1: He's at wage war, which we'll put in. But there's something synonymous about Mitch's birthday every year.
0: Okay.
1: Is that around this time of year, we get the Good Things lineup. So, we haven't got it yet. Usually comes out on the Wednesday.
0: This is about that time, isn't it?
1: So, if whoever is listening, text in to 0497102000. Get in your predictions now. We're going to be talking about it a little bit later.
0: Mm-hmm.
1: I know some fans already.
0: You've got some insider scoops.
1: Which I'm not allowed to say.
0: So stay tuned for some insider exclusive
1: but
0: scoops.
1: I had one right already. So I can't. I know a few of them confirmed. I don't know. So I'm going to put my predictions in for the ones that I no, aren't playing.
0: Right.
1: They think might. But I'd like to hear everyone's thoughts. So, yeah.
0: Well, we're going to get into some music. It's a very sleepy week here on Not Quite Midnight.
1: Well,
0: we've had
1: you.
0: Some very... Are you sleepy?
1: Should be, but I'm not. We had band practice for the first time in a while. And I'm kind of... Even though we had ended it early because my throat's stuffed and my guitarist's throat is a bit stuffed as well from big weekends and me just being sick.
0: Don't talk to me about big weekends.
1: Be a big weekend for good reasons. I miss playing. We haven't had band practice for a while, so I'm just like, mental health, good.
0: Mm.
1: So I'm a little buzzy from that. So
0: that's good.
1: But yeah, I'm going to have to move some stuff around in our playlist to fix some things. But
0: it's fine. We're going to get into some tunes regardless.
1: Yeah, regardless, there's some good stuff that's been out. And last week, we missed from first to last track.
0: Did we? Oh, we did.
1: We try and play all the local stuff as much as we can,
0: yeah.
1: But we did get a Cheridos track, and I was like, what is this? 2009, new from first to last, new Cheridos, and then who drops a track that hadn't put a new release out since 2009? Set Your Bloody Goals, who I loved this band. They have a song with Hayley Williams off that last album in 2009, and when I got to see them, one of the second last Soundwave, I think it was. But yeah, I was just like, these guys, I love these guys. And
0: they're
1: new song. So this is the American bass, but we'll start it off like that because I'm just excited.
0: A little bit international. This is Accelerate by Set Your Goals.

0: Hell yeah.
1: Do you want to say the band name of that one? Because I don't.
0: You don't want to say it?
1: Go on. You do it.
0: I kind of want to.
1: It's your sense of humor.
0: My sense of humor, really? All right, yep. That was the Admiral Akbar's Dishonorable Discharge. What's the song called again? International Dad of Mystery. Hell yeah. Love those guys. I love me some Scar in general, and especially Weird.
1: Scar's fun. Scar's fun.
0: Weird, odd, Scar.
1: Scar Wars?
0: Scar Wars. I like it.
1: It's a Star Wars reference.
0: Yeah, I like it.
1: Scar Wars.
0: They are playing Smash Fest 40th. Comes packed with acts over 3 freaking stages. Cheap beers, bands all day, and DJs till stumps, as it says. There's a lot of bands on here. I'm not going to say all of them. Just some good ones. Strawberry Fist Cake. We've got, obviously, the Admiral Akbar's, Dirty Harry. Yeah, I know. The Crump Burgers. Murder Balls. Good friends of ours. From Forklift Assassins. A plane, which is hell yeah, and Bro Down, who I love those boys. I haven't seen them for a while.
1: Scar is not a genre I think traditionally known. Like you take it super seriously because it's fun, it's bouncy.
0: Well, these are all like punk bands and ska punk bands.
1: Yeah,
0: so,
1: right.
0: And then who we're about to play next? I can't remember. I think it's done. They were putting out a call for people for the film clip. So film yourself. Singing a song, and you might be in the film clip. I am talking about good friends of ours, Out of Spite.
1: Out of Spite, Out of Mind.
0: Out of Spite, Out of Mind. They put on a good show. They are just a fun band to watch. Ricky is one of the best drummers I've ever had the privilege of meeting and getting to play with when I did my music vet course at Aquinas. That's how I know her. Her and her husband are in the band with them. I feel bad. I was about to say his name. I forgot the bass player's name. Sorry, man. But they're just a 3-piece that's kind of punky. Every now and then sounds a bit like Blink. They're just a good fun. Smash Fest.
1: Where is that?
0: I'm trying to find the thing. It is on the 8th of August.
1: Mm-hmm.
0: At 12.
1: Like a week?
0: Of course. Sydney Road, Brunswick, which is... far out. I should know what that is.
1: Does he know the venue?
0: It's
1: tune in next time to find out.
0: Yeah, because there's so many venues along there. I mean, it's 3 stages, so I can only presume it's... Oh, no, the Retreat Hotel. That's why I couldn't think of that actual address.
1: Yeah. So that rings a bell. I have been there.
0: It used to be across from Bombay Rock when it used to be around, I think.
1: You're telling this story.
0: I think that's that venue. If it's what I'm thinking of, it is really cool.
1: Mm.
0: So now, Daydreaming by Out of Spite.
1: Let's do it.
0: Hell yeah.

0: Two nice, short, sweet songs.
1: Yeah, caught me off guard a little bit.
0: Yeah, no, I remembered how quick that Out of Spite song was. I forgot how quick that Post Fiction song
1: was. Yeah, you do like... I mean, look, I tend to put in like 6-7 minute...
0: I used to be guilty of that when I started the show. Now somehow I'm putting in two short songs.
1: Yeah, yeah. So I'm putting in like really long death metal songs and stuff. So this caught me off guard.
0: Once again, that was Post Fiction.
1: Feel alive.
0: And I'm doing like that. My throat's not feeling alive because of singing and just being sick. But mental health, good. For once. Post Fiction is a band that I found through an old... I guess friend of mine from high school days. I mean, we weren't good friends, but I looked up to this guy. If you know that name, Hayden Furness, he was in band back in the local scene called Circumsystem. And then there was an awesome guy called Chris Shaw that was in that band at the time. And then he moved on to a band called Beyond Mind, which then became House vs. Hurricane. And then Chris moved from House vs. Hurricane to Dream on Dreamer as a bass player. So a bit of a weird incestual thing there.
1: I don't think I will ever decipher...
0: What I just said?
1: The scene that you and Mitch have been following for so long that I came into much later... And I don't get it. There's so much lore. There's so many, like it's so incestuous. It's this band, this guy went on to become this guy, this band, this band.
0: Don't ever look into the Terror band members' history then, because it's probably the worst.
1: Yeah, I know about that, but
0: so anything that Hayden.

0: follows, I tend to kind of give it a good chance because I love that man. Great voice, great writer. I'd love if he was doing more music again. Shout out to Hato. But yeah, moving on to something that I was happy to hear. Yeah.
1: We've got a Plus Minus by 51st Avenue coming up, followed by As a Rival, another band that we've heard of before on the show. We'll be back after some ads.

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0: That was Arrival there. We're back from the ads. We're no longer in Adland.
1: Adland?
0: Our lights are on.
1: Not Asland. Ausland?
0: What is Ausland?
1: Ausland.
0: Isn't that a... Isn't
1: sign? Australian sign.
0: That's a company or something?
1: Ausland is Australian sign.
0: This is... Okay, this is a ridiculous...
1: because we're doing sign language on the radio.
0: Okay.
1: Anyway, back to
0: we're professionals.
1: Are we?
0: Yes.
1: Maybe you. I know my place. And my place is talking about As Arrival on the 7th of the 8th. 7th of the 8th. I don't know.
0: Is that your place? Is that where you're going to be? That's the one place in the world you're going to be?
1: Like that.
0: On that particular day?
1: Creatures. Oh, my God. Yeah, cool. They're playing a show with Felvey, and I don't know how to pronounce it. I'm going to butcher it.
0: Do you want me to come around, or do you want to turn your laptop around?
1: E-L-K-I-E.
0: E-L-K-I-E?
1: Yes.
0: Elkie
1: Kershaw?
0: Kershaw? Is it a name, not
1: it's,
0: a band name?
1: It's a person.
0: Elkie Kershaw.
1: Their music is great. It's like an acoustic, softer-ish.
0: Yeah, Elkie Kershaw.
1: I'm pretty sure I actually put one of their tracks in, and now it's vanished, but good-o. I thought I put it with As Arrival, and it's vanished. And
0: is that professionalism?
1: Did you accidentally delete one of my songs while shuffling
0: not.
1: Things?
0: No, I didn't. No, I didn't do anything.
1: He didn't like the song.
0: I didn't. No, I didn't.
1: He got rid of it.
0: I didn't delete anything. Anyway, I wouldn't do that.
1: They are playing at Creatures of Habits Bar and Band Room, 7th of August at 8 o'clock. Get down there because they are a fantastic band. Before that, we did have Carnival, who played over the weekend.
0: Did you know they're from Australia?
1: Do you know lead singers from Birds of Turkey?
0: Yeah, I actually didn't. Thank you for telling me.
1: Do you know what? We've been doing this joke, and just to clarify for anyone who hasn't regularly listened to us,
0: yeah,
1: we know. It's an on-running joke. We're not just being idiots. That was Coach, which is one of my favourite songs from that whole album. Tomato album is just one of the greatest albums in existence, in my opinion.
0: Normally, the silly delirium doesn't hit in until towards the end of the show, when it's like nearly 11 o'clock and we're tired. It's hitting us a little early.
1: Well, maybe tonight. You. I'm just buzzing.
0: Yeah, probably me. I have had, we'll get into it a little bit later, but I've had a
1: big
0: weekend.
1: He had a huge weekend, yeah.
0: You're excited about this next song. We've got The Statics coming up.
1: Well, okay. Tell me about it. I'm surprised I haven't played The Statics before, and there's a rule. If you are drinking at home, I'm having a cheeky Sunday bev, take your sip now. So when I worked at Fist to Face, it's been a while. So the great man, Jared Padano, who ran Fist to Face at Ringwood, the two stores, before it was, he bought it out of, I forgot the original guy's name, terribly. Mm-hmm. He had his own band called The Statics. Well, he had his own solo project called G-Pop, and they had a song, he had a song called Lost at Sea that then The Statics did. And it was just, people loved that song. I love that song to this day. It's one of my favourite songs of all time.
0: So you've drawn the connection between Lost at Sea by As Arrival to The Statics
1: and
0: now.
1: We needed to put some extra songs in. I should have played The Statics a long time ago on this show. And look, if you're from this area and you know Fist to Face, it was a big thing. And Liam, you know, from Cordy used to talk about a lot of things, Freezer and the Fist to Face days, so he would know. So,
0: will I like this song?
1: I don't care if you do or don't.
0: All right, this is Any of This by The Statics.

0: That was The Living End.
1: It was The Living End, and oh my god, I closed the wrong thing.
0: A band that has blasphemously eluded me. They're huge, they're influential, they're Australian, and yet I know nothing about them. You've just told me that they are the backing band for Jimmy Barnes, which
1: I don't know, right, if they, the helmet to me, they were, I don't know if they exactly still are at this exact point, but they were for a while, and they're actually playing Jimmy Barnes coming up at soon, I think.
0: And you also told me that the guy played Billy Joe in
1: I have a feeling,
0: The American Idiot.
1: Once again, I'm not, I knew he was a part of it.
0: Can you fact check any of these things?
1: No.
0: Are we spreading misinformation right now?
1: I didn't think you'd bring it up live. I did say, I did say I think.
0: Nothing off air is safe.
1: I know. I'm sitting here trying to get, you know, the dates for the shows that are coming up, and you're like,
0: fact
1: bus.
0: Check this, fact check this thing that you said about The Living End.
1: I know for a fact they were Jimmy Barnes' backing band at some point in time, whether they still are or not.
0: Yeah.
1: And they did a song with him around that same time it started, which is a cool song. And then I feel like Crescini had something to do with the American Idiot stage play thingy, whether he was him or just play guitar, or I don't know. But.
0: And I know that everyone was waiting on bated breath, but that song, Any of This by The Statics, I did like.
1: You did?
0: Yeah, it was good. Yeah.
1: And something I actually forgot to say, sorry, Pat, the bass player in The Statics is actually the lead singer of Bro Down. Well, they've two singers. They actually got the guitarist of Bro Down, Pat McKenna.
0: So, do you think The Statics drink on the floor?
1: I think I was drinking on the floor when The Statics were playing a lot. I was quite young when they played, and I walked down on the show concussed because I slipped on someone else's beer and had a very bad concussion. I was definitely drinking on the floor. No, I don't think they were. They were lost at sea, though.
0: Okay. All right.
1: Which is where we got their comments.
0: Well,
1: back to The Living End. They are playing the 8th of August in Ballarat. It is sold out, but if you know very well that Tixel is a good place to be on the day of shows if you're really trying to get to that show. It is playing at the Civic Hall in Ballarat. Hopefully if you're wanting to go, you're somehow able to get tickets. I can't see any supports being announced, but I mean, they're living in amazing anyway.
0: Speaking of big shows that are coming to Australia you probably won't be able to get tickets for, System of a Down.
1: There are still tickets available.
0: Oh, well, they probably won't be for very long. It's System of a Down. Might be the last time they ever come here.
1: GA tickets are sold out, so I'm going to see if I can get something there. I will be trying to get to that.
0: A friend of mine that bought tickets. Now, I think they might have dynamic pricing set on, because I was talking to a couple of people that I know that got tickets for System of a Down. One person spent like $140 and the other spent nearly $400, both on like GA. I think they have dynamic pricing set on their tickets.
1: Get stuffed, you.
0: I'd have to double check it.
1: And it wouldn't be them, it's the venues that do it.
0: Apparently bands have say in whether or not they use dynamic pricing. I know that, for example, like My Chemical Romance, I think they had a conscious choice.
1: They would do it.
0: My Capitalist Romance.
1: Yeah.
0: But I think System of a Down, prices are varying, but there are still some tickets.
1: I want to see Faith No More just as much as I want to see System. I've seen System once at least. Amazing. It was a crap spot on the side of stage, but they stand absolutely great. I want to see System. I would love to see Faith No More.
0: I'm sure there's a lot of bands you'd like to see.
1: True, but
0: you want it all, but you can't have it.
1: Oh, fuck. But you're talking about this might be the last time they come out.
0: My friend mentioned that though. That's part of why they got FOMO, because they were like, I need to see them before they, because this could be the last time. Because I mean, look, anything could happen to System of a Down that caused them to never come to Australia again. They could get old. They are getting old. They could start dying. They could crack the shits and break up again. Anything could, like,
1: I forgot the drummer's name, but two of the members fought at one point. Zava and the drummer apparently fought on tour once, which is just so funny. But anyway, that is on the Wednesday. It's a Wednesday, the 27th of January. Who wants to buy me a birthday ticket?
0: I don't have that kind of money.
1: So that's next year. But there is...
0: I don't have that kind of money. You might want a better friend than me. I'm not buying you a ticket to System of a Down.
1: I'll give a kidney, but I don't think anyone wants my kidney or livers.
0: There's a lot of things you can give.
1: Get out.
0: Donate whatever you like.
1: My time.
0: Yeah. Well,
1: off that note, yeah, we're gonna play.
0: While everyone is off going and seeing System of a Down and you don't have a ticket, they'll be having a good day and you'll be having.
1: No, I'll do it in a second. Yes, I will be having a lonely day. I wanted to talk about Chiodos afterwards.
0: All right, we can talk about Chiodos afterwards.
1: We're going to ads.
0: You ruined my transition.
1: We're going to ads. And you actually, to be fair, I did. You had actually a really good one.
0: Yeah,
1: you
0: that I was did, setting it up. Like
1: you for, did have for, a really.
0: I was setting. Good. I was setting it up. I was running up. I was running up to the goalpost. I was ready to touch down, and you just like.

bed for weeks from this. Throats off from screaming, and I hurt.

0: What's on at the Suki Lounge in Belgrave for August? Saturday the 1st, British India. Sunday the 2nd, Adam Newling. Thursday the 6th, Adelita. Friday the 7th, Huxton Creepers. Saturday the 8th, it's the Belgrave Vinyl Record Fair. Thursday the 13th, Yarra Rangers Parents Battle of the Bands. 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Sunday the 16th, The Bennies. Thursday the 20th, Ella Hooper. Saturday the 22nd, Bonnie Anderson. Friday the 28th, Jeff Atchison and the Soul Diggers. And Saturday the 29th, Boom Crash Opera. 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

0: That was The Nightingale's Call by Soul Phase.
1: I really, really like that. That's
0: yeah,
1: really
0: I cool. feel like if anyone's a fan of Castlevania, I feel like you'd probably really like that band.
1: Yeah, I could see that feel.
0: I mean, that's just that's the harpsichord, the gothic harpsichord piano. You know, that's sort of just
1: yeah,
0: the staple.
1: Like, I know it is, but I got less gothic-y kind of vibes from that than what some people might or most might.
0: If you didn't get gothic-y vibes from that, I don't know what to tell you. That is like a vampire in song form. Anyway, story time. So Soul Phase made their debut at Red Heart Rising the other night on Friday. 24 Moons, which is sort of a big deal.
1: It's where they held Elysium, yeah?
0: It is where they hold Elysium Goth Nights. Traditionally just a goth club where DJs play. Awesome, awesome venue for a thing like Red Heart Rising.
1: Makes sense.
0: Feels very much like a, oh my god, this is like, we booked a bigger and sort of...
1: Something that fits our
0: larger venue,
1: yeah.
0: Right? Like, bigger stage, bigger venue. So it was very exciting. Unfortunately, there seems to be a lot of sound issues going on.
1: You were saying off air that they hadn't played live music in that venue for like...
0: About 15 years.
1: They could be...
0: That was the word going around, yeah. Don't quote me too hard. I don't know exactly. But apparently they hadn't had a live band there for a very long time, and it isn't set up for live bands. Transformed the stage area and everything like that so that it worked well. It looked gorgeous. They set up lights and everything specifically for bands and everything. It was great. The sound, it was peaking. There was feedback issues.
1: It could be like, look, a lot of different reasons from like, you know, I haven't done sound in a very long time. Maybe an inexperienced soundie. B, could be the equipment they had. Like you said, it wasn't set up for sound, for live music. So it could be the room. Maybe that's why they stopped doing it. It was just too hard to mix.
0: Mm. I mean, as generously as I can put it, you know, because it's not really anyone's fault, but yeah. but it was bad. Most people were covering their ears and like because it was screeching,
1: that
0: it was
1: bad,
0: like ear piercing, like yeah, just it would happen randomly throughout the night. Like
1: that's
0: just,
1: a shame.
0: Yeah, but people had fun regardless. Hazel and I, we sort of and Nick from One Whole Hand, you know, we worked to.
1: Liven it up again, get the money
0: yeah, just kind of make sure that people's vibes aren't being harshed too much. Yeah. I think it was a bit disappointing.
1: I think the bands would probably feel more crappier than.
0: Yeah, I know One Whole Hand were a little disappointed.
1: You gotta reassure them, it's not your fault.
0: No, everyone had the right sort of mentality.
1: Happened.
0: Everyone still had fun.
1: But like
0: right?
1: saying that, there's been venues that are just sometimes that shit just happens. A whole lot of Love When It Was Still Around was notorious for being a bad place to mix. Some nights, like. Being in Once Lost and not in Once Lost, I saw really good shows there and saw some rough shows there when it came to feedback and mixing.
0: Mm.
1: And it just happens sometimes. For, like I said, a venue that hadn't been mixed or set up for live music, I think take the positives that you got that venue.
0: Yeah, yeah, yeah.
1: They need to work on it.
0: I mean, yeah, and people still were like, you know, oh yeah, bear with us, you know, we're having some technical sort of difficulties, but we are... We're getting through them. And there are a lot of positives. I got talking to Soul Phase because I was keen to hear them and to meet them.
1: Get them in.
0: Get
1: them in.
0: What do you think I was leading
1: why,
0: to?
1: Why aren't they here?
0: I was leading up to that. I was talking to them. I was like, hey, do you want to come in? And they're like, yes, they absolutely are. Got the guitarist, Ollie, and the singer, Cass, I was introduced to. So, going to be getting Soul Phase in at some point to play a live set.
1: Why aren't they here now? Sorry, I'm just being a dick now. That'd be sick. No, good job.
0: Because awesome. I don't think Mitch would take too kindly to me booking a band on the day that he's gone. What do you think, James? Do you want to mix a band right now? James isn't here. James is S. Andy.
1: I thought you told you your imaginary friend.
0: No. Well, James is our imaginary friend. He's only here when bands are here. Anyway,
1: let's keep going. We've got a bit to get through still. And some stuff to talk about still, like shows coming up.
0: Another cool thing, though, another positive about that Red Heart is it was night 2 out of 3. I'm done with them all at the moment, of the my lizard man antics of going and trying to kill the lead singer of One Whole Hand live at these events.
1: Oh, yeah, because you're the lizard man.
0: Yes, yeah. So I get in a lizard costume, I scream at them. I get to creep up from the back of the crowd and, like, sort of push through people and freak them out and start screaming in the middle of it. We did have a very brutal fight on that night. So while One Whole Hand were a bit disappointed with the sound of their rehearsal, with weapons on their rehearsal, their gig, their set, yes. We sort of compensated with the theatrics because we went really hard. We were tripping each other over. We were kicking each other onto the ground. Yeah, yeah. We were like throwing punches. It was mental. It was a pretty fun.
1: All right.
0: Pretty fun night.
1: I am going to come back to something that we hadn't said before. We did play Chiodos.
0: Yeah.
1: The word best friend's been redefined is my favorite Chiodos song.
0: I remember it. It was approximately like 15 minutes ago.
1: Yes. Probably the first Chiodos song I learned on guitar.
0: Mm-hmm.
1: They are coming out.
0: Are they?
1: They are doing a 20th anniversary of... where's my things come up? There it is. Of Oh Well's The End Well, their first album, which I'm excited. I will not be missing that. If I miss bloody System of a Down, I'll be upset, but I will be gutted in all hell if I miss Chiodos. They are playing at 170 Russell on the 25th of November, which is a Wednesday. I'll be taking Thursday off work with Rain City Drive from the US. They're bringing them out, and The Beautiful Monument, which is fucking bloody killer.
0: That's good for The Beautiful Monument, yeah.
1: They are putting out, yeah, absolutely. They early bird tickets go on sale on, what's the date today? Tomorrow. So I'll be buying a ticket tomorrow. And the day after for normal sales. There are a VIP ticket, doesn't say how much, but

0: mention. We played Home by Mankind before Soul Phase as well. And I saw Mankind last night as well. As part two of my big weekend, I went to Goldfields Gothic out in the middle of absolutely nowhere up in Malden.
1: Malden, yeah.
0: Like 2 and something hours away in the middle of nowhere, really. But a gorgeous country town, very historic town. Good to get out in a bit of nature. I saw the dredge, some old gold farming equipment that's like in the middle of...
1: That's sick.
0: It's in the middle of a lake, and it's like a giant like gold painting. It's got like a big sawtooth thing, completely rusted over, like ship thing that's in the middle of a lake.
1: That's sick.
0: We like climbed onto it and like and all that sort of stuff. Like massive rusty derelict crane equipment. Cool stuff. And Goldfields Gothic was an awesome, awesome venue. It was an awesome event. I'm hoping to go for any future one. I, you know, got to hang out with a lot of the people that were at Red Heart the night before. I got to hang out with just a lot of cool people. The bands were great. I believe there was Mankind, The Moth Body, One Whole Hand, Burn in Hell, Death of Art, had to pull out as a band, but their singer played some solo stuff. Heavy Choir. And that was just the Saturday. Yeah. It ran Friday, and it ran for today as well.
1: Insane.
0: There was a market. I bought a skull.
1: Oh, nice.
0: Like a ram skull. And it was... Honestly, anyone that wants to just have a great night, go to Goldfields Gothic. It's a long drive, but it's worth it.
1: If you're in that neck of the woods, why not?
0: It's absolutely worth it.
1: All right, that's enough of our voices. What do we got? What do we got next?
0: I can't get enough of my own voice.
1: It's enough of your voice. Or mine. Hey, thanks. Who needs it, me?
0: Enough of your voice.
2: Yeah, I agree.
0: You can't?
2: Get me off and play some music.
0: Alrighty. This is Malice by Malice.

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0: That was Inertia. That was a song called Leviathan by Inertia with a feature by Jacob Charlton.
1: I love that song so much. I played the shite out of it when it came out. It has a little feeling of a Starset song too, not that I'm complaining about that.
0: Oh, I get that a little bit, yeah. It was a very, like, sort of electronic, buzzy kind of, like,
1: yeah, a lot of
0: guitar tones and stuff. Yeah, yeah, yeah.
1: I love it. That was such... It was so good. I can't remember exactly when that show was, but we had the honour of shooting that show.
0: Do you know who Jacob Charlton is?
1: I don't remember off the top of my head. I'm terrible. Like, you always go, oh, you know so many names, but you put me on the spot and, like...
0: No, I'm just... I can't say anything... from it, but
1: I can say a name, and I think... But I'll probably get it wrong.
0: But Inertia are pretty good.
1: When we saw them at Good Things, it was amazing as well.
0: Just before that, we had...
1: Cringe Fest.
0: Oh, they might be listening. No, we had the End of Prom Night by Snow White's Poison Bite, which I've only put in there because...
1: He's picking up my emo days.
0: A little bit, but I'm also picking on my emo days.
1: That's worse than my emo days.
0: That was a song I used to listen to back in like 2010. I think I was like 13, and I think it's just with like there are a lot of because they're getting old, and they're becoming vintage. A lot of scene post-hardcore, early metalcore bands that were really in that sort of emo space. Like are starting to have comebacks, like Chiodos from First to Last. You've got a lot of those, like Saracen.
1: They're doing 20 years of albums,
0: exactly.
1: 25 years up, so
0: because they're getting old.
1: But it's funny you say something like that. But the guy at the pub, shout out to this is not sponsored. This is not, although I would love them to sponsor our show. A good friend of mine's cousin owns the Project Brewery in Roeville.
0: Mm.
1: And I was talking to one of the bartenders, and a song came on, and we're just talking, and you get that whole thing about music and stuff. And he's youngerish kind of guy, but he's full on into like new metal, like Cold Chamber and stuff like that. And we're talking about, you know, Biscuit and all, you know, that shit. I'm like, God, like, yeah, a lot of us are just into that. Like, it was funny, he didn't mention I got Metallica from my old man. He referenced Metallica being mainstream. He's all more the mainstream stuff like Metallica from my dad. I'm like, hey, maybe. It's still funny. But yeah, like younger generations are getting into new metal.
0: Mm. Yeah, of course, yeah.
1: It's weird.
0: Well, I think younger generations are getting into a lot of stuff that is... like a lot of that sort of 2000 stuff, a lot of pre-streaming stuff, a lot of... You don't know how many people come in and buy Korn CDs at work.
1: But what confuses me is, though... Although it doesn't, because I met a few guys at a pub a while back that were completely more on the right side of spectrum, and I was like, yeah, I'm going to move away from you guys. Nice guys, but yeah. Like, I just feel like there's a whole bunch of generational people now in the lower generations that would hate our music because of certain reasons.
0: I'm not sure what you're getting at.
1: I just feel like they hate everything to do with millennials and Gen Xers because we're just... Not them.
0: Who is?
1: Gen Zs are always trying to cancel everything in our generation. And it's just weird that they're going after our music for their tastes. It's weird.
0: It's a very broad statement there.
1: At least everyone at Ivan.
0: Anyway, before that, we had Watch As We Rise by Elaine, which is Swedish,
1: yes,
0: I believe.
1: Yeah, southern...
0: Swedish gothic metal, from the sounds of it.
1: Well, just metal.
0: Yeah, yeah. Sweden, yeah. Yeah, sort of like orchestral epic metal. Yeah, yeah.
1: That's just the latest track. I followed him for not long. But
0: that was good.
1: Bit, yeah.
0: That was good. I like that.
1: Good Swedish metal.
0: All right, well...
1: Oh, the reason we played Inertia is because they played tonight. They played today.
0: Did they?
1: Yes.
0: Hmm.
1: And on that bill is...
0: Are they going to play tomorrow? And the day after?
1: I don't know.
0: There's not much inertia about them, is there? Anyway, we're going to keep going. We've got a few more songs to get through before we can close up shop for the night. Going to play... we've got Ironstone coming up. I wanted to throw that in there just because...
1: You meant to... you got to tell me these things. Arkin is playing tonight. That's why they were after Inertia.
0: Well, I'll fix it. It's all... Jeez, it's okay. Have a sook. It's okay. I will have it's a all sook. Right.
1: I was about to announce that. Sorry.
0: Well, announce what you want to announce then. Go on.
1: No.
0: All right, look, fine. Urk and Armada are playing tonight. And I've put Ironstone in there to promote the tour that they're on with Orpheus Omega and Mortala and Complexant.
1: Which is a great show. You should go to it. We'll come back to it after Ironstone.
0: Yeah. You've thrown me off my rhythm.
1: Gives you time to look it up.
0: Hey, man, you threw off my groove.

0: filthy.
1: All right, so finally we had Ironstone. And Hayden and I have worked out our personal squabbles off air.
0: To be fair,
1: we shook hands.
0: It was heavier anyway, so it should be where it was.
1: Yeah, no, we shook hands and we made up. No more bickering between us.
0: Just don't cough block my song.
1: That was Handsome Fee by Ironstone. I put that in there because there is, we've mentioned it a couple times.
0: The Apex of Dread.
1: The Apex of Dread show.
0: Tour.
1: The Apex of Dread tour by Bleeding Art Collective is
0: featuring.
1: Coming to Melbourne. $35, August 28th, Evelyn Hotel in Melbourne, Orpheus Omega, Ironstone. Complexant, Absolute Sequence, and Mortala.
0: It's actually a co-headline tour by Complexant and Absolute Sequence.
1: Yeah.
0: So, featuring these other amazing bloody bands.
1: I'm reading it the way that they've organized it.
0: Thing.
1: Oh, Jesus. You and I aren't getting along tonight, are we?
0: Oh, no, I'm jealous because I couldn't find that person. That looks sick.
1: Hayden and I are going to fight off air afterwards. If you want to, we're going to. Maybe we'll broadcast it.
0: Octagon.
1: Yeah, it's fight night.
0: To be fair, all you have to do is like slightly bump my knee, and I'm done.
1: Mm. And you can hit me in the lower back, and I'll
0: we'll just be
1: probably kill
0: that's
1: her.
0: It. Yeah.
1: Yeah.
0: Anyway, that's going to be a hell of a bloody show. It is a. It's a Friday, so if I don't have my son...
1: It's also $35.
0: Which isn't bad.
1: For five bands.
0: Yeah, that's...
1: Like, can I... I'm going to... I need to crunch these numbers here. I'm bad at math. Leave me alone. Don't come at me. $7 a band.
0: That's good.
1: That's $7 a band, and, like, Mortala are incredible.
0: Oh, if you haven't seen Mortala yet, you're going to be blown away.
1: Ironstone are, I mean, as you've just heard, really good. They're really professional. They've played some big, big venues. I can't say anything for Orpheus Omega, Complexion, or Absolute.
0: They are one of my favourite Australian metal bands.
1: Yeah.
0: I finally got to see them live in Ballarat, and it was everything I wanted for.
1: Mm.
0: It was amazing. I love that band. I want to see them again and again and again.
1: I think that might be the only show in August that I'm keen to go to. Really cool to go see some metal. Speaking of some metal coming up and a shows that we're going to, we do have to get this out of the way. Well, not out of the way. We're excited to talk about it. But Tiger Driver has finally announced their Halloween plans, which involve Not Quite Midnight, yours truly. So they're doing their Playground of Horror.
0: They're doing a double night.
1: Yeah, yep. They're sort of Playground of Horror double night events, October 30th and the 31st. We are doing a live sort of podcast, broadcast type thing of both nights.
0: Yeah, so we'll be there.
1: So they've invited us in to sort of be there in a sort of an official capacity. There's going to be a whole bunch of bands. There's going to be a hardcore, I think, bloody wrestling.
0: Yeah, they did you see the footage of the last one?
1: Yeah, they are bloody.
0: Did you?
1: Although to be fair, Tiger Driver do use fake blood in their sets, so maybe it's fake
0: did
1: blood.
0: Did you see the one they did? So they played at Capel Sound before we had the Bella Bands. They were out on the street, full on going at it and smashing glass on each other and stuff.
1: Sorry, yeah, it's hardcore underground wrestling, yeah. Basically at a death metal, black metal show.
0: It's gonna be nuts.
1: There's gonna be burlesque dancing. So please. Come down and have a good time with us. We've recently, Tiger Driver have just announced the lineups. So for the
0: October 30th,
1: 30th, starting at 8 p.m. Tickets are $20 online.
0: Yep.
1: Tickets are $20 online. We've got a band from the ACT, Blackened Dread. We've got Blight. And we've got Deathmatch Down Under. And for the 31st, which is also at 8 p.m. starting at 8 p.m. and tickets are $20 online, we've got Blackened Dread, She-Wee's Grotesqueries, who also made their Red Heart debut other night, and Deathmatch Down Under. And obviously Tiger Driver are playing both nights as well.
0: There is a blood warning too.
1: Yeah, yeah. So there's going to be real blood. They're going to...
0: Well, it's probably going to be both fake blood and real blood, because Togo Driver used fake blood anyway, but with the Deathmatch Down Under, there will be real blood.
1: This is being put on by Switchblade Productions. The October 30th gig is at Young Street Tavern, and the October 31st gig is at Bad Decisions Bar. We'll be posting about it a little bit before, you know, closer to the date, just to remind everyone. But yeah, if you want to come and have a sick Halloween, come do it with us.
0: All right, well, that's us for tonight.
1: That is us for the night. We're going to leave you with Tiger Driver themselves.
0: Oh, yeah.
1: This is Death Rattle.
0: All right, be safe, everyone.
1: Farewell.

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I lay awake on millions of straws. They'll come collapsing, I'm afraid to move. 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

0: Oh, it's such a
1: shame, shame, shame.
0: I feel so
1: shame, shame, shame.
0: Oh, it's such a
1: shame, shame, shame.
0: I feel so
1: shame, shame, shame.
0: But you fake it all the time. It kills me when you lie. I'm not gonna make it out alive. But you'd rather watch me die. I know you don't love me, but you say

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1: 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We have done nothing wrong. You murdered TJ. We didn't.
0: It's been a long campaign. 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

shelter to my mind. 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

When we've put our last presenter to bed here at 3MDR, we've lined up some great Aussie music from the famous to the up and coming. 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

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Of course I have. I went from playing backyards to being backstage, from house shows to having half made. 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I'm still sleeping in my van, so speak for yourself. Looking at

0: It's all right, Nick. You're not in Nashville now. Ladies and gentlemen, on the keyboards and vocals and guitar, Mr. Mark Hart. On the drums, Mr. Matt Sherrod.
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1: Wonderful.

Sheriff said Dr. Man has got a blue texter in his hands. 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I'm telling ya, I'm legs up, getting all ready when Doc widens his eyes and holds himself steady, cause a voice can be heard with wisdom and grace, although not a word leaves the lips on my face. 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
0: Why not?
1: I want to reincarnate as a 3MDR host.
0: Why?
1: Well, because it rhymes with ghost.
0: Plus, they are pretty cool, I guess.
1: Yeah, they're the coolest creatures to walk this material earth.
0: 3MDR.

0: Hello, I am Sebastian.
1: And I'm Desmond.
0: We are ghosts. Desmond, do you like being a ghost?
1: Yeah, it's all right, except for all these chins I keep growing.
0: Yes, that is unusual. How many do you have?
1: Including my 5 o'clock shadow, exactly 97.1.
0: 3 MDR.

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pick up one more pretty skin. Picture up a dragon breathing fire at Medusa. The milky white skin of a whispering Yakuza. Assassinate your many-headed predators one by one. I wonder where you disappear beyond the midnight hour. A

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For MDR, would like to start today's live shows by acknowledging the traditional custodians of the land from which we operate. 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We pay our respects to elders past and present and acknowledge that sovereignty over these lands was never ceded.

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0: And it's another great good morning. And it's Judy Ann Steed and John Weeks standing in for Paul on the panel. Oh, I did it this time.
1: Yeah, you've done well, thank you, already.
0: Yes. Yep. Now, thanks to our sponsors here, sponsors Smartburn and Jean Petite Brown, who's a lifetime sponsor, and community members Kylie of Psychic Butterfly, Emerald and District Rotary, and Garfield Picture Theatre. Hmm. And first up, we'll be talking with, let me see, Elise Bellesley, head of Thrive Australia and New Zealand, and she counsels people and small business. It's a new financial year health check for small business, and what EOFY, or if is it EOFY, exposes and whether a small business is actually healthy. And last Monday they had a Four Corners special, and that was about food duped, exposed. It is part one, and part two is tonight, and that's reporter Adele Ferguson, and followed by, and we'll interview someone about that next week, and followed by Jan Reed from Urban Discovery, a Melbourne-based design, construction and consultancy company. They specialise in regenerative, therapeutic and play-based spaces, and a strong conversation to unpack. So it's not just a matter of, you know, a swing or a slide or whatever. They integrate everything so that it broadens children's abilities and, you know, adventure, I guess.
1: Okay.
0: Now, this is hot off the press. Star Mail, they say here that Sky High, which is a very famous landmark in the Dandenongs, its closure continues as liquidators work to reopen. So people who have functions, events or restaurant bookings are encouraged to contact the liquidator's office and make alternative arrangements. By Tanya Steele, this particular item. After a sudden shutdown at Sky High. Have you been to Sky High?
1: Yeah, a few times.
0: Yes, same here.
1: Yeah.
0: And they've got all these different attractions, like the maze, and where you can get lost, put the kids in, see how long they last before they find their way out. And I think they're given a flag.
1: Oh, a flag.
0: A flag.
1: Australian flag.
0: Oh, no, just a little, it might be a red or a white flag saying I give in.
1: Oh, okay.
0: If
1: oh,
0: they can't get out.
1: Oh, is that how it works?
0: Yeah, so I think that then they rescue them. But it's they've appointed a liquidator, Adrian Rocker, of SMB Advisory by order of the Federal Court of Australia, the 21st of July. And the venue is set to stay closed until at least this weekend, so come Monday today.
1: What does that mean, a liquidator? What do they do?
0: Well, they sort out the assets that they have.
1: Oh, okay.
0: So they're working urgently with Parks Victoria, who partner them. So that's why you pay money as you go in, $5 I think it is, to park there.
1: So the place wasn't operating efficiently, as a fund money thing.
0: I don't know. The liquidator's office. So they're working urgently with Parks Victoria and others to finalise approvals and operating arrangements necessary to reopen the venue while an orderly sale process for the business and its assets is undertaken, he said. So, the Sky High Enterprises, who spoke with Star Mail on the condition of anonymity, that's a good word to...
1: Glad you could say it.
0: Yes.
1: I'd like to see you do that three times in a row, very fast.
0: Anonymity. Oh, right, there you go. They were also stood down this week with a number of staff informed they were not required to come to work and have been left confused, concerned about the future of their jobs. And sitting on Crown land, and it's managed by Parks Victoria, Sky High has leased the popular lookout location since 2004 and announced a new lease will be renewed with Parks Victoria in April this year, it was, with plans mentioned for renovations and improvements to the buildings and grounds. So ASIC, which is the Australian Security and Investments Commission, which is the National Corporate and Financial Services Regulator, published a notice of application for winding up of Sky High by the Deputy Commissioner of Taxation on the 25th of May 2026. And the notice for the winding up and the liquidator appointment for Sky High Mount Dandenong Proprietary Limited on the 21st of July. So the Star Mail or Star News, that will keep the public updated about that.
1: Yeah,
0: Tanya, come as a surprise.
1: Yes. Yeah, look, if Tanya Steele's doing the report, she does a very good report.
0: Yes, she's very good.
1: Yeah.
0: Yes, so now on to NDIS. My goodness me. There are 4,000 service providers profiting from incorrect billing practices. It's from the ABC, National Disability Affairs reporter, Nas Cumin-Canella, and the specialist reporting team, Mary Lloyd. And you might like to comment on that.
1: Look, it sounds very similar to what was happening in America with their child centre, where there's a lot of child centres, learning, you know, centres. And each one of them, they were putting false reports in and saying, you know,
0: everything's hunky-dory.
1: We got 40, 50 kids and you go to this place and no kids whatsoever. So it's one of the biggest scandals in America.
0: Really?
1: And I got a feeling.
0: Don't think it made the news here at all.
1: No, you got to watch the independent news.
0: Yes.
1: But I think it's going to be something similar to here. People find a way of making money out of any government scheme. And I think on this occasion, that may be true.
0: Well, a National Disability Scheme service provider was allowed to pocket more than $1 million by incorrectly billing for personal training services, while at least 4,000 other providers also incorrectly charged Australians with disability, the federal government says. And this article here, the provider incorrectly billed for more than $1 million charged disabled Australians $193.99 an hour, nearly three times the government's recommended price.
1: Wow, I think I might give up radio and
0: The rort centres on a category of service called, quote, other professionals, unquote, which was intended for services provided by a qualified therapist to deliver evidence-based supports. However, unscrupulous providers submitted a range of other claims under that item, including payments for decluttering personal training, golf courses, or golf lessons, I should say, float tanks, and horse therapy.
1: Horse therapy.
0: And, of course, the NDIS Minister, Jenny McAllister, said the government wanted every dollar spent on the NDIS to go to quality supports that genuinely improved the lives of NDIS participants. And every dollar that goes somewhere else is a dollar wasted, she said.
1: Now, the NDIS, for those of people who don't know, it's the National Disability Insurance Scheme, just in case people are not aware. Yeah,
0: and I think there was a current affair item this week, last week, where it was quoted 50,000 people are waiting who have been approved for various services, but it doesn't kick in for another 12 to 18 months, even though they've been approved.
1: Yeah.
0: So they're saving money. The government are saving money by not applying the approvals. I mean, they've deprived them. They've applied the approvals, but they're not giving them money for the services for 12 to 18 months.
1: I'm coming up with a line with people now. I don't support One Nation. I don't support any government any party. But the question is, what would Pauline Hanson do?
0: Please explain.
1: What would she do? What would she do?
0: Yeah, I wonder. I wonder. And, of course, then there's an ABC thing this week, last week, about Gina Rinehart, and there was a, it was around the world session where this bloke went on air. He filmed it, and he said some very disparaging remarks about Gina Rinehart,
1: yep.
0: which should never, in my opinion, should never have gone to air at all. It was supposed to be a skit or a funny thing. It was. I haven't seen it. But according to newspaper reports and television news, that generally that the ABC now being sued by Gina Rinehart to apologise and take it off. It's still there, apparently.
1: Yep. You get to wonder why. Why do they do that?
0: I have no idea. Mm-hmm. But she certainly has, in my opinion, grounds to sue. I mean, it's costing us as taxpayers for all of that.
1: And guess who the winners are? Once again, the lawyers. That's where the winners are, really. You know.
0: Oh, and if there's a royal commission, as the newly appointed Premier Ben Carroll says, there's going to be, you just wonder what the terms of reference will be and how much it will cost, but will they ever get to the bottom of it? Can you imagine that if someone spoke up in court, they might be just suggested that they don't? Or else?
1: Oh, well, yeah.
0: You don't know the background of who could do away with who, or I know where your family live.
1: Yep, and that's pretty much it.
0: Yes.
1: Yep.
0: So the men in black or substitutes thereof.
1: Men in black with dark sunglasses. And one of those torch things that make people forget things.
0: That's right. Now, also, hands off the family home. Now, last week, the National Seniors Australian CEO, Chris Rice, we didn't get to cover this, but it would be fair to means to. This is what they're suggesting. This is a proposal. The family home is under attack from a new proposal to means test the age pension and age care eligibility for owners of properties worth $500,000 or more.
1: Oh, I think that's just about every house in these days.
0: Yeah, it'd be fair to say that means testing the pension based on the value of your house, you know, we want your opinion. You're the SMS text, the text line is 04971 02000.
1: Love to get comments.
0: That's 04971 02000. And the proposal, which could reduce or wipe out payments to many older Australians, is contained in a document from a relatively new think tank called Policy Institute Australia, titled Home Truths, the case for rebalancing towards better means testing. And that's what they've called it.
1: And what would means testing involve?
0: Well, the Policy Institute argues that high-value family homes could count more fully as means tested for the age pension and aged care rather than being exempt or capped. It claims that, quote, better targeted means testing, unquote, could free up around $21 billion a year, which could fund extra support for the, quote, the households that need it most, unquote, though where are we, that need it most, through income taxes, larger job seeker and rent assistant payments, and a significant reduction in the fiscal deficit, as they call it. It argues that if the family home was included in the means test, older people would be encouraged to unlock the wealth in their home to fund their retirement. So what does that all mean? And for those pensioners who are asset rich but cash poor, It proposes a retirement contribution scheme where the federal government would provide a loan secured against your assets, payable on the sale of the home or from the estate after the homeowner's death. Given that the average price of homes in capital cities is well above $1 million and over 700,000 in regional centres, such a move would be a significant impact on a large number of older Australians. What do you think?
1: Oh, boy, another tax. another revenue.
0: Well, it's all about stripping us of wealth and giving it to everyone else.
1: What have you got? Text message.
0: Yes, sure.
1: Yeah, text message. As Klaus Schulz, a Schwab, remember him? He was in the, what was he in? In one of those world organisations. Anyway, the text message, as Klaus Schwab said at the World Economic Forum, you own nothing and be happy. That was Paul. Paul's listening to the show.
0: Yes. We'll be talking to Paul about 10 o'clock. I thought he's always likes to have his say, so I thought I will give him some time from his bedside.
1: This is Paul on the panel, folks.
0: Paul on the panel.
1: He's going to be just part of the show.
0: Yeah, so he's just had an ankle foot operation, so he's in plaster from knee down to the toes. So he is...
1: So he will come on right about 10:30.
0: Right about 10 o'clock. Now, I've got some funny headlines. I thought a bit of
1: Came across
0: levity here in the spirit of it.
1: This is headlines on newspapers and whatever, blogs or whatever.
0: Yes, that's right. Yeah. I'll start and you can do the dark shade.
1: Okay. Julianne's got a list here, so I'm going to...
0: Now, there's a funny headline by Philippe Yaffa. Something went wrong in jet plane crash, experts says.
1: You think?
0: Yes.
1: Another one. Police begin campaign to run down jaywalkers.
0: Yeah. Yeah, well, never know.
1: They could be doing that in Spain.
0: What's happening in Spain?
1: Oh, all those thousands and thousands of people who migrated from Morocco into Spain. Maybe up to 60,000.
0: Some people say 80,000.
1: All one hit. They're all men.
0: All men.
1: Yeah. All managed to swim over, or they bought a crowd of boats and everything. And the footage that you can see is just phenomenal. The number of people that are now infiltrating into the streets of a town, an area called Ceuta, Ceuta, in Spain. And the Spanish government, they had this policy of open borders.
0: Oh, no.
1: So, guess what happened? Everyone took advantage of that. And you got 60, up to 80,000 possibly, now into
0: Spain.
1: And commentators are now saying this is what an invasion looks like. An invasion, not mass migration into a country, but invasion. We could learn a lot in Australia.
0: Yes. Now, continuing on with these funny headlines, where are we up to? Miners refuse to work after death.
1: Oh.
0: Yes.
1: That's the one I was going to read.
0: Oh, right. Yes,
1: okay, I'll read the light-headed ones on this list.
0: Yes, right.
1: Enraged cow injures farmer with an axe. How does it do that?
0: It's like the man bit the dog instead of the dog bit the man.
1: That's pretty much it, yeah.
0: If strike isn't settled quickly, it may last a while.
1: Oh, that sounds like a headline from the ABC. Now, the other one is cold wave linked to temperature, you think?
0: You think?
1: I don't know. Who's the editors of all these things?
0: Well, they're edited mainly overseas now.
1: Yeah, they are. Pretty much.
0: Because it is cheaper.
1: Well, yeah.
0: And you can tell because some of the words are misspelt and strange headlines. Weird.
1: Yeah.
0: Because the person that does the story usually doesn't put the headline to it. It's done by the people that edit. Let me see. cold, as yes, you've done that, red tape holds up new bridge.
1: Wow, that must be pretty good tape.
0: Yes, some of those advertisers that you can bandage them up and they don't leak anymore or something.
1: It takes a whole new meaning of gaffer tape, doesn't it?
0: It does.
1: Man struck by lightning faces battery charge.
0: New study on obesity looks for larger test group.
1: Okay, typhoon rips through cemetery, hundreds dead.
0: I thought they'd be all dead in the cemetery.
1: Well, like a bit like zombies, they're all dead.
0: Well, is that why people request a bell inside a coffin?
1: Some people even put their mobile phone in the in their tomb and thinking, well, if I do wake up, I can ring somebody.
0: Mm.
1: You know, helpline.
0: Helpline? Good heavens.
1: I don't know.
0: Yes.
1: So if you walk past a cemetery, folks, and you walk past and you hear a phone, mobile phone ringing, it means probably someone in a coffin underneath, 7 foot under, trying to get out.
0: Double Indemnity. I think there was a film about that.
1: Really?
0: Where this chap, he thought his wife was dead on a boat, and he pushed her overboard or something, and she swam to the shore, and she pretended she had disappeared.
1: Yep.
0: But he apparently thought she was dead. And so she was convicted of, or he was convicted of, I'll get confused here, and she ended up stalking. She went to jail, that's right, for supposedly killing him, but he wasn't dead.
1: Yep.
0: And so she plotted to murder him. And she found where he lived, where he worked and everything, and he'd remarried and had they had a child together. So the woman kidnapped the child, and it was all very confusing. But at the end, it was Double Indemnity. She couldn't be she couldn't be charged again.
1: Okay.
0: For killing the husband that she'd already been to jail for.
1: Yeah.
0: But I don't think she did kill him in the finish. So.
1: Oh, almost a spoiler.
0: That's right. So the warden, the chap that they had to go to a house.
1: Yep.
0: A halfway house sort of thing.
1: Yep.
0: After. And so he took it upon himself to help her in the finish.
1: Mm.
0: I think it was called Double Indemnity.
1: Oh, okay, another
0: text
1: message.
0: May not have been.
1: Another text message.
0: Yeah.
1: This is not from Paul.
0: No.
1: It's from Sharps. He's a good loyal listener on this show.
0: Mm-hmm.
1: Council declares potholes now official tourist attractions. Love that. Thank you, Sharps.
0: So I wonder what paint they put around the holes, because often you find little obscene drawings around holes.
1: Now,
0: and people have taken to putting pot plants in the middle of the
1: pothole
0: overseas somewhere.
1: I just had an idea, because I'm an ideas man,
0: yes,
1: but I never put anything into practice.
0: Yeah.
1: You could build an app and the app can tell you where the potholes are.
0: Oh.
1: Yeah. You know how sometimes you can type in, where's the toilets, and you've got a special app for that?
0: Yes, yeah.
1: Why not an app with all the potholes?
0: Yeah, and sell it to the government.
1: Yeah, and maybe have a tourist tour of the potholes. Yep. You could sell little...
0: Well, people go to various places after they've seen a film and they think, oh, I must go there.
1: Mm-hmm.
0: Because they've seen a film,
1: yep,
0: and they go to that place where it was filmed.
1: Yes, like the Neighbours. Getting back to the potholes, you could have my mind's racing now.
0: Yes.
1: You could have a tourist thing here. When you go to a major pothole, you could sell little cubicles and with a little bit of tar in there just as a memento of the pothole.
0: Pothole?
1: Yeah.

0: think now I do. It's all coming back like a rash. Sky News,
1: yeah,
0: which a lot of listeners don't like because I got massive pushback one show when I did my own show about how inaccurate.
1: Well, it's News 24 now.
0: Now, yes, that's the point I'm making. Mm. News 24, right? And I follow all their postings on X, like all news services, not just Sky. So yeah, to balance. This one came yesterday. I think it was yesterday, and the heading was similar to what we're talking about headlines.
1: Mm.
0: And vehicle allegedly stolen in Queensland has been set on fire with the police, with the blaze spreading to nearby cane fields. Now, it started off with an vehicle. No, it's a vehicle. So I text back.
1: Yes.
0: I was the first one to respond to this.
1: Yes.
0: And my message was, an vehicle? Question mark.
1: Yes.
0: Come on, you can do better than that. It's a vehicle. You do have
1: spell check.
0: Spell check, right? That's how I respond. They didn't reply back. They don't reply back to these things. But I thought I'd put it out there.
1: Well, you know, that's...
0: Last year I put a book together, a digital e-book.
1: Did you?
0: Of all my comments on Twitter, on X.
1: All your comments, what?
0: All my responses to news stories, everything. Mm. A whole book, a 200-page book of all the screenshots and everything of what these organisations post and how I responded to
1: it. Oh, yes?
0: Yep. And to me, it's just a little bit.
1: What was the one that you thought was the worst?
0: Oh, I think it was all Sky News ones at the time. There were so many. It dealt with religion, it dealt with entertainment, it dealt with politics, particularly in Australian politics, not necessarily American. There's too many to respond to. But in Australia, yeah, there were so many idiotic, moronic comments that were made from major news services.
1: Well, you get these girls that are reading the news, and it's not what's her name? On Channel 7, she's really good. But the rest of them, they say important.
0: Oh, yes.
1: Important. It just baffles me that they can't say important. Yeah.
0: What about when people, and particularly in America,
1: wanted?
0: I follow a lot of podcasters in America, and they say 20.
1: Oh, yes.
0: It's 20. 40, 20. 20. 20. They keep saying 20. 20. Yeah.
1: Bit 14.
0: Do you know my friend in India, right? In India, it's not racist, by the way. My friend in India, she cannot, and like most Indians over there, they can't say the word third.
1: Mm.
0: They say turd. Turd. Bit like Irish, in a way.
1: That's right, yes. Yeah. Turty. Turty.
0: Yeah, but they say turd.
1: Mm.
0: And they're thinking, it gives a whole new meaning to the whole stuff.
1: Just getting on to here, in New York, would you believe, a school district in a rural corner of upstate New York is hitting a pause on plans to deploy an AI-powered humanoid robot in the classroom after state education officials, teachers and local residents raised concerns, including the maker's ties to a company that produces hyped realistic sex bots. Now, how about that?
0: Oh,
1: it's a Salamanca City Council School District Board approved the nearly 60,000 purchases from Real Botics with visions that, quote, Sally, unquote, as the stationary robot with long dark hair, has already been nicknamed, would enhance the education of high school students studying robotics and technology fields.
0: Wow.
1: So, the having a difficult time programming an Arduino board, don't even know what an Arduino board is. Sally.
0: I don't know what it is.
1: She can explain it.
0: Oh.
1: Superintendent Mark Bush said Tuesday. The robot also provides opportunities for students to learn how the robot is maintained

0: how it is updated with new approved content and how to troubleshoot issues. Now, that's the first I've heard of robots being in the classroom.
1: Okay. Got a few things, text messages here. Sure. One said double jeopardy.
0: Ah, double jeopardy, right.
1: That was what you were talking about before.
0: Uh-huh.
1: The other one, Tommy Lee Jones was the main actor.
0: Yes, that's right.
1: And I think he was in Men in Black as well.
0: Yes, he was. Yes, they've had Men in Black 1, 2, 3, 4, up to whatever.
1: Yep.
0: And he's aged as he's been in each one. And the lines in his face.
1: As you do.
0: He's got a lived-in face.
1: Oh, yeah. Yes. It's a book of a face.
0: Yeah, it's a book.
1: The other one, government considers taxing eye rolls after record numbers reported.
0: Eye rolls?
1: Yeah, eye rolls.
0: What do you mean by eye rolls?
1: Eye rolls after record numbers reporting. I got a feeling I know what you're talking about here, but I'm not quite, don't want to sort of put it in other words. Government considers taxing eye rolls like...
0: Oh, eye rolls as in rolling your eyes upwards.
1: After record numbers reported. There you go.
0: Ah, right.
1: Thank you.
0: Well, it's about that time. It's Judy Ann Steed and I nearly said it, ooh, and John Weeks on the panel.
1: Tick.
0: Standing in for Paul. Now, you're listening to 3MDR 97.1 on your dial, live and streaming, and we'll be back very shortly after these messages.
1: Yes, I'm talking. I just realised now. They're not coming up. Right, I've got music though. Let's play that.
0: All right, okay. Let's play some music.
1: Nope, that's not going to play. There we go.

0: That's Mary Black. Mary Black from an album that is called Babes in the Wood. In fact, that's what the track was called, Babes in the Wood.
1: I love it because you can hear the words mm-hmm. and the music doesn't dominate.
0: Yeah, that's from my collection.
1: Very clear.
0: Which is
1: beautiful.
0: Kind of nice. I love her stuff.
1: Which leads us to Elise Belseel, mm-hmm. Head of Thrive Australia and New Zealand. And she joins us right now. Good morning, Elise.
2: Good morning. How are you?
1: I'm wonderful, thank you. Did I pronounce your last name correctly?
2: You absolutely did.
1: Oh, right. Yeah. That's good. That's a tick for me.
2: Yeah. A tick, and that's a nice way to start.
1: That's right.
0: At least it's John Weeks here
1: yes,
0: as well.
1: Yes, and John Weeks, of course, who's with us this morning and certainly is interested in everything that we do from the other side of the desk. And it's the new financial year. And people are panicking, I think, in small business because they have so many things to worry about that the governments keep introducing new taxes and new rules, and it's very hard to keep up, isn't it?
2: It definitely is. I think we always forget about the poor small business owner, and especially at the small end of the scale, when we make big wholesale changes to things like Payday Super, which is a fantastic initiative, but it's another burden for small business owners to have to get their head around and really try and figure out how they build into their sort of business processes.
1: So what's the best thing for small business, say, who has, say, 10 employees and the government, you put in your tax, is it tax credits or tax things every month? I'm not a small business people employing people, so I'm not up with that, but you are. So do you go into businesses and show them what to do? How does it work?
2: Not necessarily from a tax perspective, but we definitely do partner and lean into small businesses. So there's a research piece that we've recently completed. We went and surveyed 1,000 small businesses right across the country to really understand kind of the state of the nation and really get their sort of pulse check on what was happening. And I think the really interesting thing is, for a lot of small business owners, even in these uncertain economic times, a third of small businesses out there are still entering the new financial year with an intention to grow. And there's another third of businesses who are really wanting to hold their revenue flat, but they're really concerned in the current economic climate that the revenue retention they get from their clients is not going to be there. So they're going to need to continue to fill that well with new customers just to kind of keep their head above water. And I think the other pieces that they're really telling us is things like profitability are really starting to kind of feel the pinch. With things like fuel prices going up, interest rates going up, it really is starting to have an impact on the bottom line for lots of small business owners out there.
1: So if you, what's an example that you could key-ins, for instance, that could give a bit of a scenario of who you've interviewed and just see how it's going for them?
2: So all of the businesses we've interviewed are small to medium businesses right across the country, from metro businesses to regional businesses to businesses out in the Gippsland region. And we're really wanting to deeply understand those businesses and really what's happening at the moment. We're wanting to understand things like the practical indicators that they can kind of focus on and review at the moment to really help them through some of these challenging times. And I think the piece that we're really hearing over and over again from a lot of small business owners is that retention is the new acquisition. It is really hard to find new customers in a challenging economic environment. So for a lot of small business owners out there, they are wrapping their arms around their existing customer set and really hoping to sort of weather the storm over the next few months when they know people aren't going to be as freely spending as they have been in the months prior.
1: So if, for instance, a hotel that employs, say, 10 or 20 people, people are not drinking as much beer these days.
2: They're not going out as much. And potentially they're still staying at the hotel because they may be going to a family function or an event that they have to go to. But the cash flow is just not there to kind of be as free-flowing as it normally is. So for a lot of business owners, they are really starting to feel the pinch. And the other piece that's really hurting them at the moment is payment times. They've always had their regular payers that have paid their bills on time, But they're now finding that a lot of their customers are really starting to drag out payment times on some of those invoices. So if you're a plumber or an electrician out there in the sort of local Gippsland region where you'd issue an invoice at the end of the job and maybe you had 7-day payment terms and 95% of your clients would always sort of pay on time, you're now starting to see that creep of people not paying those invoices as promptly as they have historically, which then has flow-on impacts to the cash flow for that small business who still needs to pay its employees and cover all its costs.
0: Elise, with all the responses you're getting from the small business community, how angry are they and how vocal are they in the current government?
2: So the government is probably one area that we haven't delved deeply on. So we definitely have looked at the small business landscape, but not necessarily from a political landscape per se. But I think for a lot of business owners out there...
0: But wouldn't that give a deeper meaning and for full meaning of what is occurring within the business if you're not going to take in the element of the government involvement?
2: I think it can almost be a research piece unto itself because I think for a lot of business owners out there, they are very challenged at the moment. And I think the level of uncertainty with a lot of those government decisions with things like the work from home rights, where some of those decisions are being taken out of the hands of small business owners and potentially looking at having some of those decisions mandated, which makes it very, very hard. I think you can't underestimate the number of hats that small business owners wear. They don't necessarily have the internal teams with the kind of internal finance or legal advisors and things to help them understand some of this regulation and what it means to them. So they're really needing to upskill themselves to try and figure a lot of these things out.
0: Well, look,
2: so it definitely is. I take my hats off to them. They work very, very hard.
0: Extremely hard. About a month ago, I interviewed Jim Penman, you know, the Penman, the Jim's group, etc. And he was very vocal, of course, that's the way he is. But he said that one of Australia's most outspoken business leaders, and that's him, has launched a scathing attack on the federal government, accusing it of happily collecting billions of taxes from hard-working franchises while failing to provide even the most basic protections against rogue franchises. Now, you could equate all that to outside franchises in small businesses. So you can't take the government out of the equation if you're going to review how small businesses are operating.
2: No, not at all. And I think the other piece as well that you can overlay is just the advancements of technology and with tools like AI.
0: Yep.
2: The new and emerging businesses that are springing up and the competition that are springing up that potentially wasn't there previously.
0: Mm-hmm.
2: It's almost sort of democratized the market that people are able to move into other markets or other sectors at a much more rapid speed than they've potentially been able to historically.
1: Have you, is anything in the surveys you've done, does that include anything to do with AI? That is, are businesses running bits and pieces through AI to make things better?
0: What was their comments on AI?
2: It definitely was. So what we've seen is that about 35% of small businesses plan on increasing their spend in tools with things like AI, looking to drive efficiencies into their business.
0: That's a lot of money. That could be a lot of money, though, couldn't it, in their own business?
2: It could be a lot of money. But on the contrast, on the other side, there's about a quarter of small business owners at the moment that are saying the investment in those tools and technology is actually a barrier to growth for them at the moment because they're needing to upskill themselves so incredibly quickly in some of these new and emerging trends that it's actually taking them away from the core of their business. And whilst I don't think that kind of deviation is a deviation that will last forever, it is really interesting that some businesses are absolutely capitalising on the fact that it's helping them grow, but some businesses are really struggling to keep up.
0: Yes.
1: We're speaking with Elise Belsil, Head of Thrive in Australia and New Zealand. Now, did the survey, I think you're from New Zealand, are you?
2: I'm from Melbourne. Not too far away from you guys.
1: No. But I'm just wondering if it applies to Australia and New Zealand. What are the differences in New Zealand that you found if you did any surveys in across the ditch, as they say?
2: We absolutely did. So we did some surveys. We did 1,000 surveys in Australia and 1,000 surveys in New Zealand. So Definitely surveyed both markets. And interestingly, both markets are performing in a very similar fashion at the moment. Mm-hmm. Government regulation came out as a really big point for both countries, but also the fact that the advancements in technology were really slowing them down. One of the interesting pieces are there's probably a little more digital proficiency that exists over in the Australian market. But overall, there was a lot of synergies between both markets.
1: So how many types of businesses did you do or did you calculate in the survey that responded to you?
0: Yeah, what's the landscape of the businesses?
2: Yeah, so we did 1,000 small businesses in each geography. Those businesses were split across metro markets and also regional markets. We were really looking at that small to medium business sector. So ideally that sort of 5 to 15 employees was the sort of target market that we were looking to focus on, and really trying to understand their growth objectives for the year ahead, some of the financial kind of dynamics, but also the human toll of managing a business, where the impacts on them and their personal life, and really, why do they keep going? Because with all of this stress and pressure,
0: no doubt,
2: really drives that sort of independence to keep them going every day.
0: There's a lot there. But what's the character of the business? What sort of areas of the businesses were you covering? Like, were they small, light industries, or were they into medical or whatever? What's the makeup of these businesses?
2: They were definitely vast and varied. So there was a large subset of them that sat in the trades and services sector, but very heavily skewed to the services sector. So everything from dentists and accountants to your physiotherapist. So it was quite a vast and varied cross-section we went out to.
0: Yeah.
1: Was it easier on the survey for the results? Was it easier for a small business, medium or large business, say, hiring over 100 people?
2: You can definitely, so from an overarching perspective, the biggest challenges at the moment for small businesses are really things like not having access to the IT department or the legal resources. Mm-hmm. So I think when looking at large corporate organisations, they have the luxury of having a lot of these resources in-house to help them understand what a lot of these things mean. For a lot of small business owners, they've had to become the AI expert of their business, or they've had to become the expert at understanding regulation to be able to figure out what applies to them. So I think the pressures for small business owners in particular can't be underestimated.
0: That's a big learning curve for some of these businesses, aren't they? Which means they have to devote more time on the new technologies and AI and whatever, and less time for other aspects of the business. I can see the pressures involved, can't you?
2: They definitely do, and I think that's why 24% of small business owners in Australia are saying that technology and system limitations at the moment are really their barriers to growth, because it's taking them away from the core of their business and they're having to very quickly upskill themselves in a new area.
1: Now, as a result of the survey, where you've found that they've said, oh, we lack this, or we can't do this, or we need to do that, do you run courses along those lines as a result of the study, or do you run courses just normally anyway?
2: So what we like to do is absolutely partner up with small businesses, and we've got tens of thousands of clients right across Australia that we partner up with. But the intent for us in completing this study was to understand the biggest pain points and the biggest opportunities for small business, so that us as an organisation can make sure that we're helping them and supporting them. And to your point, is it with things like free podcasts? Is it with things like digital articles and things, and trying to find channels by which work for small business owners? Because we don't want to become another burden on that business that is taking them away from the core of their business. How can we use our product development to be able to build products to allow them the time and flexibility to get back in front of their customers and not have to be an expert at all of these things?
1: Did you do the survey on the phone or in person, or did they fill in a form? How did
2: it was a mix of digital and over the phone, and I think that's where the human toll really does come into it for a lot of small business owners. And I think some of the bigger hitting pieces for them were that 46% of them are really challenged at the moment from a work-life balance perspective. We're keeping them away from their family. We're keeping them away from maybe football training during the week or turning up at a kid's swimming class. And I think it's those impacts that feed back to a business owner that we're really committed to making sure that we can support them and really turn it around, because they didn't enter into business to be stuck at the dining room table, kind of wedded to that laptop, keeping themselves up to date on the latest changes or working through how to best manage their costs. So I think for a lot of small business owners, the reason they started that business, well, 50% of them started a small business really for the financial freedom and independence that came with having a business. And the other one was to really support their family and their lifestyles and be able to give their family a better life. And at the moment, they're being held back from a lot of those things and they're not able to turn up to the kids' soccer game on a Saturday morning. So how can we change that dynamic and give them some tools to be able to help them out to give them those hours back in their day?
0: They seem to be sacrificing their family life more towards their own business, and because it's like a, do damn if you do and damn if you don't.
2: Storm. Yeah. Correct. I think we've got the technology advances and the challenging economic times that have all kind of hit that pinch point at a really similar time. So for a lot of small business owners, it is a struggle just keeping their head above water. No. And then when you compile on top of that, that prices are rising and people are paying their bills later, it's a lot for business owners to have to take on.
1: Now, what about franchises? Do you cover the franchisees at all as part of that?
2: No, in this study we haven't. Well, we would have covered individual franchisees who are independent small business owners of their own little franchise, but not necessarily directly focused on the franchise study. So it was really interesting to kind of hear the feedback that you had there from Jim Penman and some of his commentary towards the government.
0: Yeah, he's very strong.
1: Well, did you find that there were some franchisees that did better than normal or worse than normal because they weren't structured in such a way from head office where they just abandoned them?
2: Well, I think anecdotally from a lot of our clients are franchise business owners, and I think anecdotally from a lot of those clients, there's benefits that come out of being part of a franchise group, because for a lot of those small business owners, you all of a sudden have access to a larger ecosystem that otherwise would be unattainable for you. And whether that was having access to a marketing team or whether that's having access to a legal or a finance advisor that can help give you some of that advice, even just the decisions down to buying power. So it is really interesting when you look at the split from sort of a franchise to a small business owner, but definitely that wasn't the sole intent of the study. So nothing sort of concrete around that sort of franchise space.
1: Now, how did you get into this business of this type of business?
2: Well, I think for more than 20 years, I've been with Thrive, formerly Census, and have been helping and supporting small business customers right across Australia and obviously more recently into New Zealand as well. But they are the backbone of our economy, and there's something amazing about being able to help them and support them. And I think as their businesses grow and you have an opportunity to support them in the background and see them hire that first staff member or move into that factory for the first time, put some branding on their truck, you get to feel a little bit of kind of a part of the success of that small business story. And I think we all know the small businesses that we love in and around where we live, whether it be the local coffee shop or the local plumber that we use. And so I'm like, knowing that you make such a profound impact on some of those people is a really, I suppose, exciting place to play.
1: Ring you and say, listen, I'm in dire straits, can you come and help me?
2: They definitely do. So we have all ends of the spectrum, from those that really want help and support in growing their business and growing their leads and expanding their reach or moving into new verticals and industries.
1: What do you call verticals? What do you call verticals?
2: So I would say when you're dealing with your local electrical contractor, so they may start with just do sort of residential electrical, and then all of a sudden they start moving into commercial or other vectors within sort of their industry. So I think as they grow and expand, we have an opportunity to help and support them in the background.
1: I see. So how many people do you now have on the books for approximately with Thrive for Australia and New Zealand?
2: So we've got tens of thousands across Australia and New Zealand, and if you included those that have got some of the freemium solutions, it's north of 100,000 that we have across kind of both regions. Mm-hmm. So it is a sizable footprint that we have, but I think one for us that is definitely a rewarding one, knowing that we're able to go out there and help and support them and really help them through some of these challenging times.
1: Well, I live in Jembrook in Victoria, in the Dandenongs, and there was a business that opened about 6 months ago as a cafe, and really he had no idea of the workings of a restaurant. And it was desperately in need, I think, of some advice of some sort. It was a concrete floor. It had no redeeming features inside. It was just tables and chairs, and the food that they served
0: was pretty
1: ordinary, yes, and employed, say, a 15-year-old or 16-year-old who had no idea at all, and, you know, just ordering. There were about four or five people in the restaurant itself, and this girl came along and served us, and about three quarters of an hour later, the breakfast was served. You know, there was a couple of eggs with, you know, some sort of, can't remember the name of the hollandaise sauce or something, and so that was finished. And then she kept going past to this other table, didn't look at us. So for an hour we sat there, till finally I said, when she was looking at the end, another table, I said, "Excuse me, but when you finish, do you think you could come here, please, just for some, you know, something else?" And in the meantime, this little five-year-old spilt a salt and pepper. A pepper shaker.
0: This is getting worse.
1: And they were like bowl bearings all over the floor.
0: Oh, lovely.
1: And I said, "I think, you know, do you want to clean that?" "Oh, no, I'll wait till later on," she said. So, I mean,
2: until someone flips over. Yeah.
1: That's exactly right. Yeah. Oh, it was just hopeless. Absolutely hopeless. And then they overcharged us for things we didn't have. So I wasn't too impressed. So, and it just...
2: That's a perfect opportunity for any small business out there to make sure that they are soliciting reviews and feedback from their clients, because I think if that business had have got a lot of that feedback file earlier on in their journey, they may have been able to pivot on some of those processes, because it sounds that there's a lot of opportunity for that little cafe to pick up.
0: Yeah, but on the webs, you know, a lot of these businesses do have websites, of course, you know, promoting their business. And there's also a function on the websites where you can give feedback, which can be good, but I'm a little bit suspicious. What happens if you've got another company who's putting this other company down? So
1: trying to put them out of business.
0: Yeah. It's a devious world out there. You must have recognised that it can be a very competitive and maybe even devious. Have you noticed that?
2: I was going to say it can be a very competitive world out there, and I think the piece that I always try and look at, I don't necessarily want to see the business that's got 100 five-star reviews and no commentary. I'm sceptical as to what that feedback might be.
0: Yep.
2: But I love jumping on and seeing small businesses that have really rich reviews and rich content on there.
0: Yep.
2: And for me, even if that review isn't quite great, hey, we went to the cafe last week, we waited 45 minutes and nobody came to our table, not impressed. Now, if that small business owner jumps on there and says, "Oh my gosh, I am so sorry for the experience you had at the cafe. I would love to offer you a free lunch on me to come back and redo your experience
0: That's the best way, isn't it? When you can put all the feedback on a site, but if the company doesn't respond to it, then you're thinking, no one's listening. I love that response from the business. Because there's an engagement there.
2: It makes it real.
0: An engagement. Yeah.
1: Well, I noticed that food critics have been sued before for some of their comments that they've made for restaurants. But if you notice,
2: I was going to say ratings and reviews is very regulated. So you definitely can't just have all of the glowing reviews and delete off the ones that are not so good. So it is supported by regulation to make sure that it's fair and equitable. But to that point, I think I always try and look at how they've navigated complexity rather than the star rating itself.
1: Have you ever been to a restaurant where you've thought to yourself, "My goodness gracious me, they really need a kick up the backside," and told them so, or just left it and say, "I'll never come back"?
2: For a lot of small business owners out there, I always say ask for feedback. If you're a new business owner and you are really struggling and you're not quite sure, and potentially it's the example that you had where they may not have come from a hospitality background and they're not quite sure what they're doing, definitely ask your customers for feedback. Ask people for input, even in relation to what the shop front looks like. What could I do to make it more appealing for you? Are there dishes on the menu that you wish I had on the menu? Because your customers are going to be the ones that are going to help you navigate and help you grow.
1: I walked past a fish and chip shop a